Ed Sheeran and Galway Girl. It's 107.5 Cool FM. It is Gio. Good evening. Happy Tuesday. Almost halfway through the week. Lots coming up on this hour of the show, including what is the most unacceptable thing you've seen on a plane? A new travel discussion online has people talking and sharing some of those worst behaviors they've witnessed on a flight. We'll talk about that coming up later on in the hour. Here's Harry Styles and American Girls. It's Cool FM.

0: Harry Styles, American Girls on 107.5 Cool FM. It is Gio. Well, it may be June, but we've got reports about a fan favorite Christmas movie potentially getting a sequel. Reports say Jim Carrey is in early talks to return with director Ron Howard for a sequel to How the Grinch Stole Christmas. The potential project is currently untitled and is still in the development stages, but as you can remember, Jim Carrey previously played the Grinch in the 2000 holiday film, and it was a major box office hit. It earned about $345 million worldwide. He has also spoken in past interviews about how physically intense the role was due to the heavy prosthetics. And Carrey described the makeup process as extremely uncomfortable, comparing it to feeling buried alive. But despite that, the original film remains a seasonal favorite and continues to get heavy rotation every holiday season. I know it's one of my favorites, that's for sure. There's no official confirmation or release timeline that has been announced yet, but quite interesting that he talks about how being in the makeup of the Grinch was so uncomfortable, yet he wants to do a sequel. I guess maybe after 26, 27, 28 years, whenever this film comes out, he's thinking, you know what? It's for the kids.
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Edwin McCain and Al B is on 107.5 Cool FM. We're going to talk about some of the most unacceptable things you've seen on a plane. Of course, the new travel discussion online that is asking people this question. Some of the worst behaviors they've witnessed on a flight. We'll talk about it coming up in 6 minutes. Here's Katy Perry and I Kissed a Girl. It's Cool FM.

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1: Loud, Luxury, and Crash. It's Barry's Best Mix, 107.5 Cool FM. Well, think about it. Have you ever been on a flight and seen something pretty unacceptable? So there's a Reddit thread that has gone viral after asking travelers to reveal the most unacceptable thing they've seen someone do on a plane. And there's one frequent complaint involved passengers removing their socks and shoes immediately after takeoff and walking around barefoot. Mm-mm. Nope, can't do that. If I saw that, I'd question everything too, not gonna lie. I'm sorry if you're one of those people. But just can't do it. Several people also shared stories of travelers clipping their toenails mid-flight. No. Okay, now we're getting too ridiculous here. That is insanity, okay? Some saying they've witnessed it actually multiple times. Others recalled seatmates openly flossing their teeth after meals, treating their airline seat like a personal bathroom. Yeah, this is all disgusting. Now, the discussion quickly turned into a list of unwritten airplane etiquette rules that some people apparently never got the memo on. Here's a memo. If you wouldn't do it in other places, why would you do it on the plane? You know what I mean? Ugh. Some things are meant for certain scenarios and situations. Some of these things, I shouldn't say some, all of these things, probably not the best place to do it, especially on an airplane, and you don't know how long you're up in the air for, right? But what's one of the most unacceptable things you've maybe seen on an airplane yourself? 705-727-1075. Got music on the way from Olivia Rodrigo next on Cool.
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0: Teddy Swims, Mr. Know-It-All. It's 107.5 Cool FM. It is Gio. Coming up this weekend, the Kempenfelt Rotary Kids Fishing Day happening at Heritage Park. It'll run from 9 a.m. to 1 p.m. Now, this is designed to be a super easy intro to fishing for kids. You know, I remember growing up and being up on Bass Lake and fishing and looking to get that bass, but always getting catfish or some rainbow fish or something like that. But I remember growing up as a kid, always going out and fishing, getting the worms, a lot of fun. Opening up my grandfather's tackle box and seeing all the different, you know, baits he had and everything. This is a lot of fun. Maybe your kids are interested in learning fishing. Great way to do so. Don't need any experience. And that's kind of the point of this whole thing, right? There'll also be a free fun zone set up with activities to keep kids busy, plus free bait and even free lunch. Thanks to Domino's. If you want it, you can register now at letsfish.ca. 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

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Now, what's one thing that's not perfect? 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But unfortunately, they are now getting in the way of pedestrians. We'll talk about this story coming up next hour. Here's Tyler Shaw and Run to You on Cool. 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

Preston Pablo and one last song. It's Barry's Best Mix, 107.5 Cool FM. It is Gio. Good evening. Got some great tunes on the way this hour. We've got music from Shaboozy, Semisonic, and we've got Noah Kahan on the way as well. Here is Somber. He's going to be at the Jimmy Fallon show, the late night show with Jimmy Fallon, coming up on Thursday. It's Homewrecker on Cool FM.

0: Bare Naked Ladies and Lovers in a Dangerous Time. It's on 107.5 Cool FM. Well, there's a new survey that found that 70% of people get frustrated when someone asks to share their fast food. Despite that frustration, only 9% say they actually have the confidence to refuse. That means most people hand over some fries, nuggets, or onion rings even when they don't want to. And the findings suggest many people would rather avoid an awkward conversation than protect their meal. And fast food appears to be one of the foods that people feel most possessive about. The survey kind of highlights the ongoing battle between being polite and keeping every last fry for yourself. By the sounds of it, most of us are, I guess, like Joey Tribbiani.
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the three to the four. When it's last call and they kick us out the door. It's getting kinda late, but the ladies want some more. Oh my, good Lord. Tell them drinks.

Semisonic in closing time. It's 107.5 Cool FM. Now, technology is not perfect. And, you know, sometimes it is supposed to make our life easier, faster, and more futuristic. But there's delivery robots that are rolling into cities, and they're kind of getting in the way of the pedestrians. We'll talk about this after Charlotte Cardin and The Way We Touch on

0: Charlie Cardin, The Way We Touch on 107.5 Cool FM. Well, robots are getting in the way of pedestrians. Autonomous delivery robots are being used in cities like Chicago, San Francisco, and parts of the UK to deliver food and groceries. Now, these robots use cameras, sensors, and GPSs to navigate sidewalks and avoid obstacles while completing deliveries. While some residents find them impressive and futuristic, others say they're becoming a bit of a nuisance on already crowded sidewalks. Complaints include pedestrians having to step into the street, blocked pathways, and awkward standoffs with people walking by. And some local authorities have even restricted or banned the robots in certain areas due to safety and accessibility concerns. Yeah, I get it. They're supposed to make my life easier, faster, and more futuristic. But I feel like we're missing the mark here. 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

0: JP Saxon, I don't miss you. It's 107.5 Cool FM. It is Geo. Good evening. And we are celebrating Canada on Canada Day. And what we're doing here at Cool FM is pretty cool. We've brought back It's Cool to Be Canadian, the radio special. So from 10 a.m. all the way up till 10 p.m., we are going to do nothing but celebrate Canadian artists, some of the hits, some favorites as well. And of course, we will come prepared with plenty of fun facts and stories celebrating what makes Canada amazing. Now, whether you're at the cottage that weekend, maybe firing up the barbecue, heading to a family gathering, whatever the case may be, we are going to have all things Canadian on that day. It's the Cool to Be Canadian radio special, and it is brought to you by Paul Sadlin Motors and Horseshoe Valley Resort. We'll kick off 30 minutes of cool music next with Vanessa Carlton.
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1: Got it.
2: 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Take one.
1: In a world.
2: Gonna stop you there, Bill. No in a world, remember? Just shower radios.
1: Right. Okay.
2: In a... And before you even go there, no in a land either.
1: In the city of Paris.
2: Nope.
1: A rat becomes the world's best chef.
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1: An impossible true story.
2: Nope.
1: One man.
2: Not a man.
1: One army of men.
2: That's wrong, too.
1: An underdog hockey team proving the world wrong.
2: Why, Bill?
1: When the past is really the future.
2: What does that even mean?
1: A clash of titans.
2: Please stop.
1: A box.
2: This was a mistake.
1: But what's inside the box?
2: You're fired. Again.
1: You're fired again.
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Coleman, Hell and Two Heads on 107.5 Cool FM. It is Gio. I'm heading out for the night. Thanks so much for having your cool on. I'll be back tomorrow night. We'll count down your top 7 at 7, your most requested songs of the day. And in case you missed it, I have a bit of an announcement coming up tomorrow. Kind of need your opinion on something. Alrighty, we'll get into it tomorrow evening. Have yourself a great night. Justin Bieber and Speed Demon. It's on Cool.

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1: I look up from the ground to see your sad and teary eyes. 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And I reach for you.

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Oh my, my, oh my, my love, I take one look at you, you're taking me.

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0: 97.5 Cool FM, and there's Charlie Puth and How Long at 5:13. Good morning, Dale and Charlie.
1: Going to be another beautiful day. We're sitting at 12 this morning, 23 and lots of sunshine.
0: Oh, man, what an outstanding day.
1: So it's basically perfect.
0: Yeah.
1: Humidity is going to be low, so 25 UV index is high, like. So
0: sunscreen on.
1: Mm-hmm.
0: Yep.
1: Yeah.
0: But other than that, the rain is going to hold off till overnight.
1: Yeah.
0: And then it looks like tomorrow. So if you want to get stuff planted or you got to get your lawn cut or whatever, blah, blah, blah, blah, blah, do it today. Because tomorrow, Mother Nature is going to give everybody a nice watering.
1: Yeah, a little cloudy for Friday, but it seems to be dry. The weekend's
0: looking
1: great. Seems to be
0: dry. Weekend looks pretty good.
1: Yeah.
0: Yes. But today looks beautiful.
1: Perfect for midweek.
0: Perfect for patio.
1: Yes.
0: Perfect for
1: Moxies.
0: Yep. Let's get a look and see if the traffic's cooperating, MJ.
2: Not seeing any delays at the moment as you start off your run on the 400 between Barrie and Toronto, all running smoothly. Same goes for the 404 from Newmarket down to the Markham area. Things are looking good. No problems north of Barrie as you make your way on Highway 11 up to Orillia and up to Gravenhurst as well, while 12 and 93 to Midland and 92 to Wasaga, looking good. 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I'm MJ. 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

0: 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Frank Walker, Josh Ross, and Norma Jean Martin. Okay. Get the E on the end. You got to have that.
1: All right.
0: How you doing? It's Dale and Charlie. Going to be a lovely, lovely day today.
1: Yeah, perfect. I think basically if there is perfection of weather, this might be that day.
0: Yep.
1: Yesterday I was out with the kid, had to get health card because he's 16. So I had to get an upgrade because he needed a photo now. Right?
0: Yep.
1: Then we went to the bank. So he wanted to change, like, he made all these tips, you know, working at the Sadlin Arena through,
0: right.
1: through the winter.
0: Yeah.
1: So he just wanted to change all the fives and whatever.
0: Okay.
1: So I had this thought when I was there, because then I said, well, put some of it in the bank.
0: Actually deposit money.
1: He's like, well, no, I want to keep it in my room.
0: I'm like, I want to show it in my mattress.
1: Pretty much. I'm like, what? No, put some in your bank account. Anyway.
0: That's old school. That's him talking to his grandparents, probably.
1: Yeah, and I think he just likes the physical, like...
0: Physical feeling of cash.
1: Right.
0: Like, good for him. I like to hear that.
1: He's an old soul. But
0: I like that.
1: Just stay... So this was my thought.
0: Okay,
1: so for example, like a Netflix login or an HBO password or whatever, right?
0: Mm-hmm.
1: Those passwords must contain, like, at least 8 characters,
0: mm-hmm.
1: a number, an emoji,
0: mm-hmm.
1: your college roommate's maiden name, I don't know, like something else to go along.
0: Yeah.
1: But an ATM,
0: yeah.
1: 4 numbers is fine.
0: Deet, deet, deet, deet.
1: Right?
0: I know.
1: Right?
0: I know.
1: Okay.
0: Yep.
1: So, yeah, the one place that manages your life, basically your finances.
0: Yep.
1: 4 numbers.
0: 4 numbers. That's it.
1: And it's usually something pretty simple.
0: Often it is.
1: Right? It's usually just...
0: People will come up and they'll say, oh, I make it the same as the code to open my garage.
1: Yeah. It's usually...
0: Because I can't remember anything else.
1: Exactly.
0: You know?
1: Exactly. But Netflix, again, no one. Anyway.
0: What is it? It's my waist size and my wife's bra size.
1: Done. Perfect. Done.
0: I can tell you the second half, it's 38.
1: Wow.
0: Oh, my. We'll check the news with Dan Blakely coming up at 5:30 on Cool FM.

0: 107.5 Cool FM. There's Elmo and Sunroof at 529. Dale and Charlie. Yeah, today's one of them sunroof kind of days. Oh, man, it's going to be nice. Nice, nice, nice. However, hang on a second. Now I'm going to sound like your parents. Make sure you got your sunscreen on today because the UV index is going to be high. But still, it's going to be a beautiful day later on. How are the roads looking now, MJ?
1: No problems holding you back at the moment as you make your way between Coldwater to Barrie and heading on down to the GTA. While north of Barrie, it's looking good on Highway 11, making your way up to Orillia. Over on 89 to Alliston and 26 to Stayner, 92 on the way to Wasonka. So far, things out there are looking pretty good. If you spot a problem, let us know. Text us 705-727-1075. I'm MJ. 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
2: Good morning. Here's what Barrie's talking about. A funeral today for the Toronto constable who was shot dead during a police raid. A procession for Constable Mark Pinizzotto is to begin at 10 this morning, followed by a funeral service a few hours later. Pinizzotto was shot June 11th while carrying out a search at an apartment building, part of an investigation into multiple shootings. He was 43. 19-year-old man accused of shooting him was shot by police, remains in hospital, has been charged with first-degree murder. Barrie police probing a collision between an e-bike and a passenger vehicle that sent the rider, a man in his 40s, to a local hospital with serious but non-life-threatening injuries. The crash happened around noon yesterday at Ann Street South and Essa Road. 7 Ontario First Nations, including 2 here at home, the Chippewas of Rama and Beausoleil First Nation, set to become part owners of the new nuclear project at Darlington. Federal and provincial governments are providing $700 million in loan guarantees to the First Nations, allowing them to take an equity stake in one of 4 small modular reactors being built at the Bowmanville plant. Chiefs of the 7 communities say the deal is a historic step toward economic reconciliation and meaningful participation in major energy projects. If you spend most of your workday sitting at a desk, a new study suggests a simple way to improve your health and productivity: take a 5-minute walk. Researchers say doing this every hour can boost mood, alertness, and energy levels without disrupting work. Experts say prolonged sitting is linked to a higher risk of obesity, heart disease, and type 2 diabetes. Your tip could be today's top story. Text Barrie 360 at 705-797-1111. At the FIFA World Cup, Canada plays Switzerland at 3 this afternoon. A winner draw puts Canada into the next round. At the ballpark, the Blue Jays lost 9-7 to the Astros in 11 innings. Barrie Bay Cats host Toronto, 1st of 4 straight games for the Cats. We've got all sunshine today. The forecast in 30.
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2: The weather menu is sunny side up and a high to 23. Clouds up this evening. Chance of showers late evening and overnight. Low down to 13. Tomorrow, gray, some showers, maybe a thunderstorm, and high to 18. It is 12 in Barrie. For updates all day long, follow us on Blue Sky and X at Barrie 360 and online at Barrie360.com.
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1: Instagram got me.
0: Why, how, what? Who, where, when,
1: so
0: why?
1: I was just scrolling the gram.
0: Scrolling the gram!
1: And, you know, you can kind of swipe. It gives you an arrow sometimes where you can swipe to the next slide. So if there, you know, like you can, it gives you like a title of something, and then you can just, anyway, you can swipe
0: okay.
1: and get another
0: like,
1: slide.
0: Like follow on the same theme?
1: Right. To see what happens. It's like flipping the page of a book.
0: Okay. Oh, okay.
1: So it said, things you should put in your butt before a hike. So I swipe. And then the next slide says, why did you swipe? I don't know.
0: Like, what would make you go, I'm intrigued? I know we often play this game where we're sitting here and the joke that we have here is Charlie will read something online and I'll go, click. Like, it's
1: like, I know, click. But I don't know, because I thought like, oh, I would like, I like to hike. I like to go for walks. And I thought like, am I supposed to put something in my butt? Like, am I doing it wrong? Like, I don't know. No. What's wrong is you, Charlie. You're wrong.
0: What do you think you would
1: like? I don't know. I don't know.
0: You're expecting to read something like my, you know, like.
1: I don't know. Like, I thought they'd like bear spray or something in case you get attacked. I don't know. But the moral of the story is nothing. You're to put nothing in your butt.
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1: So what have we learned today, kids?
0: Don't go hiking with Charlie.
1: Yes, pretty much. All right.
0: Oh, my God. And we're off.
1: Ah, yeah.
0: Here we go. Okay. Lovely day for a hike. Check your butt supplies. Let's check traffic, MJ.
3: Pretty quiet to start off the run out right now on the 400 between Coldwater and Barrie to the GTA. Everything there is flowing fairly nicely. As same goes for the 404 from Newmarket to Markham. Highway 11 looks good too from Orillia to Barrie and on 89 to Alliston. 26 to Stayner, 92 to Wasaga. So far, no delays. But if you spot a problem, let us know. Text us 705-727-1075. I'm MJ. More traffic in minutes on 107.5. 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

0: 107.5 Cool FM and Somber Home Record. 549. How are you? It's Dale and Charlie. What a day it's going to be. It's going to head to a high of what, like
1: 23, but it'll feel like 25. So it's just perfect.
0: Not a lot of humidity. Lots of sunshine. UV index going to be way up there, though. Sunscreen on. And then we wait for it. Tomorrow is the one rainy day. And then it kind of gets out of here in time for the weekend.
1: Perfect.
0: Don't want to get ahead of ourselves, but looking pretty good at this point. All right. On the way at 6 o'clock, we are going to check in and see what Ian McLennan's got for us, because he's in for Dan Blakely this morning.
2: Get your buzz on, Barry. And it's a brutally hot day in the UK. These and other stories coming up at the top of the hour.
1: Do you ever wake up?
0: Yes.
1: All right. Look in the mirror and wonder
0: what the hell happened to me.
1: Yeah, like who's that tired, puffy-eyed person just staring back at me? You're like, oh my god. Anyway,
0: were you in my bathroom this morning?
1: Apparently. So, there are bedtime habits that make you ugly in the morning.
0: That make you ugly,
1: basically.
0: All right.
1: And here are a few. These, according to dermatologists.
0: Uh huh.
1: The late night salty foods. Salty foods cause your body to retain the water, which makes you poofy.
0: Yeah.
1: So we know that. All right. It's just one glass of wine.
0: Oh.
1: One glass, bad news for us.
0: Sure.
1: Who consider, you know,
0: a glass
1: wine part of their skin care routine. Alcohol dilates blood vessels and contributes to fluid retention, which can leave you looking poofy.
0: Yeah.
1: There's a theme here. Poofy.
0: Poofy.
1: Dry room, right?
0: Mm-hmm.
1: Also bad for your skin. Maybe get a humidifier or something.
0: It's tough because you know what? Especially now that we're going to be into a heat wave next week. And I mean, we're going to have the AC running a lot. And AC just dries everything out.
1: You ever wake up like choking because your throat is like, so you're like.
0: Yep.
1: Not getting enough quality sleep. Yeah, get out. Move on. Yeah, we know that one. This one. Skipping moisturizing. Dale, you need to moisturize every night. Okay?
0: I am not moisturizing.
1: You're not. You need a thicker cream before bed. It helps strengthen the skin barriers and locks in hydration. Have you ever heard of the Vaseline hack?
0: The Vaseline hack?
1: Well, it's not really a hack. It's a thing. Though people will... It's called slugging, which involves applying like a Vaseline of some sort to seal in the moisture overnight. Mm. I mean, Peniten has a...
0: Oh, here we go. Peniten.
1: Yeah, Peniten has a less...
0: Is there anything it can't do?
1: I know, right? But there's like the white pasty one, and there's the one that's like
0: I'm not putting goop on my face. Do you wash your pillow after every night because you get up in the morning and it's like covered in goop from your face?
1: No, but
0: so
1: I mean...
0: So you went to bed...
1: Put a plastic bag over your pillow. I don't know.
0: I'm glad you said over your pillow. I didn't know where you were going with that.
1: Pillow partner, whatever.
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0: How are you? It's Dale and Charlie. It's going to be an outstanding day. You see the sun coming up. You'll need the sunscreen on. High around 23 with just an ever so slight touch of humidity. It's going to be perfect. Let's get a look at traffic and see what's going on there, MJ.
1: A good start to the drive right now. The 400 between Barrie and Toronto. You're off to a good run while not seeing any problems on the 404 from Newmarket down to Markham. Highway 11 in good shape from Orillia to Barrie. Meanwhile, secondary routes like 27 to Elmvale, 92 to Wasauga, and 89 to Alliston are looking good. 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
3: Good morning. Here's what Barrie's talking about. The funeral for Toronto Police Constable Mark Pettisotto, who was killed in the line of duty, will be held this afternoon. Pettisotto was gunned down June 11th during a tactical team search warrant at an apartment building as part of a probe into multiple shootings. The 19-year-old man accused of shooting him was shot by police and remains in hospital and has been charged with first-degree murder. Barrie Police Traffic Unit investigating a collision between an e-bike and a motor vehicle happened around noon yesterday at Ann Street South and Essa Road. A man in his 40s who was riding the scooter was taken to a local hospital for treatment of serious but non-life-threatening injuries. So what's cooking? People in Western Europe continue to endure a wicked record-breaking heat wave. In the UK, forecasters say the high in London today and tomorrow could flirt with 40. Steamy conditions expected to invade Eastern Europe by the weekend. Time to get your buzz on, Barrie. It's Pollinator Week, an annual event celebrated worldwide to support pollinator health. A pollinator is anything that transports pollen grains from one flower to another, like bees and butterflies. Barrie residents can enter a photo contest of a pollinator in action. And tomorrow, the Bee Hotel Maintenance Day, taking place from 10 a.m. until noon at Sunnydale Park. You can see how the Bee Hotel, the habitat for native bees, is maintained and cared for. Catch it on camera? Well, you drop it here. Barrie 360 text line 705-797-1111. FIFA World Cup at Toronto Stadium last night. Croatia held off Panama 1-0. Portugal and Colombia got wins. England and Ghana played to a scoreless draw. All eyes on Vancouver. 3 this afternoon. Canada takes on Switzerland. Canada can advance to the knockout round with a win or a draw. Houston scored 3 times in the top of the 11th inning to beat the Blue Jays 9-7. They close out that series at Rogers Center tonight. All sunshine today, the forecast in 30.
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3: Beautiful sunny day, high to 23. The clouds start to push in early this evening. Then by late this evening and overnight, a chance of showers, low 13. Tomorrow, cloudy. Showers, maybe a thunderstorm, and 18. 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
1: Mm-hmm.
0: Coming up.
1: It's going to be a beautiful day. Perfect, actually.
0: It is.
1: 23 and sun.
0: Which is great. A lot of people are going to be sitting around on patios, perhaps, watching a little footy this afternoon.
1: Mm-hmm.
0: Canada plays at 3.
1: Oh, my.
0: In Switzerland, so that is the big game
1: They're
0: going on today.
1: They're playing in Vancouver against...
0: They are playing in Vancouver against Switzerland.
1: Yeah.
0: And it's one of those ones, let's get a win, or at least a win, or even a draw.
1: To make it to the next round. Okay.
0: Mm-hmm. But that will be going later on at 3 as FIFA madness continues.
1: FIFA does not allow outside sponsorship, marketing logos, branding, or otherwise.
0: They control
1: everything. Well, what is happening now is that brands that are just a part of our world that are having their logos sort of covered up are actually using the non-marketing to their marketing benefit. For example, ketchup.
0: Mm-hmm.
1: Did you see this? They have been... The Heinz logo has been taped over by all the FIFA people. Like, even those tiny little packages, they've literally...
0: The packets? So yeah. If you go and you get a hot dog at a FIFA game, you're going to have to... It's going to be like, you've got a packet of something here, red sauce, but I can't tell what it is because there's this piece of duct tape over the...
1: Yes, exactly. But, so Heinz turned it into a social media... marketing ploy, and basically, and it worked. It basically said, even with our logo covered up,
0: you still know it's Heinz.
1: So this is where it gets awesome. Levi's was another one. They said, we understand it's happening to us as well. Now, Gillette had an even better idea.
0: Okay.
1: I guess it's like a Gillette Stadium. Like, it's actually called, like, in the States.
0: There is a Gillette Stadium,
1: okay.
0: Yes.
1: Okay. So instead of simply hiding the stadium logo, it covered it with what appears to be a giant, like, blob of shaving foam.
0: Really?
1: Right over the logo. Yeah, because people are familiar with what it is. So you can just, like, it looks.
0: Oh, man, you got
1: little shine.
0: Yeah, sure, Gillette foamy.
1: Yeah, that's it. So now people are like, what's that?
0: Are you sure it's not Cool Whip?
2: Ooh, let me have some of that Cool Whip. What'd you say?

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2: Looks clear right now on the 400. Trouble-free from Barrie to the Holland Marsh and down towards Toronto. And hopping over to the 404, that looks good too. From Newmarket to Markham on 12 and 93 on the way to Midland. 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

little later on this morning after 7 o'clock. Cool FM Generation Gap, part of the prize pack. Canada's Wonderland passes. Oh, yeah.

0: 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Why bother? We've got the beautiful weather right here in Simcoe County.
1: It's perfect today.
0: Yeah.
1: Right now we're sitting at 12. It's nice enough this morning. Sunshine, 23. It's going to feel like 25.
0: Remember the other day you were having cheek pain, if you will? Your butt was bugging you?
1: Oh, that cheek. Yes. Yes, I do remember.
0: Did you ever go home and use the massage thing on it?
1: No.
0: No?
1: No.
0: There's a guy in Scotland, a young guy in Scotland that has one of those one of those massage guns.
1: Yeah, the ball and it goes over the little.
0: Young man in Scotland caused severe, unprecedented damage to both eyes after using a percussive massage gun to soothe eye fatigue.
1: Okay, well,
0: like he was closing his eyes and
1: this thing was like punching him in the face.
0: Yeah.
1: Ew, that's stupid.
0: It caused all kinds of things. It caused retinal tears, widespread bruising, and a rare retinal break in both eyes. Now, after doctors got him to confess to what he'd been doing, and they said, what are you, an idiot?
1: Mm-hmm.
0: And he finally said, yes, I guess I am.
1: Right.
0: They used targeted laser treatments to successfully repair the extensive damage and stabilize his vision. Can you believe that, though? But medical experts warn that while percussive therapy relaxes muscles, the rapid blunt force can cause permanent vision loss. You have to be careful if you're applying blunt force to delicate organs.
1: Okay.
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0: 107.5 Cool FM, Olivia Rodrigo and Drop Dead. How are you? It's Dale and Charlie. What a gorgeous day. Get your sunscreen on if you're going to be outside today. We're heading to 23 for a high and loads of sunshine. Rain? That's tomorrow's problem. What are we looking at in traffic right now, MJ?
1: Looks good this morning. Traveling down the highways from Coldwater to Barrie to the GTA, the 400 continues to be in good shape for you and not seeing any problems over on Highway 11 from Barrie to Orillia to Gravenhurst. It's looking good there. Meanwhile, 90 to Angus, not seeing any problems, and 92 to Wasaga, 27 to Elmvale. So far, so good. 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I'm MJ. More traffic in minutes on 107.5 Cool FM.
0: 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And in for Dan Blakely this week. Well, actually, today anyway. It's Ian McLennan.
2: Good morning. Here's what Barrie's talking about. Thousands are expected to attend a funeral today for Toronto Police Constable Mark Minasato. He was gunned down earlier this month as a police tactical team executed search warrants at an apartment building. The married 43-year-old father of two children later died in hospital. Police shot the accused, a 19-year-old man who remains in hospital and has been charged with first-degree murder. A death investigation in Thornton has taken a new twist. OPP say human remains found at a residence June 2nd near the 10th Line and 10th Side Road belonged to an adult male, revising earlier preliminary findings that suggested the person was female. Police say specialized forensic testing was needed because of the conditions of the remains. The victim has not been identified and police do suspect foul play. Rama and Beausoleil First Nations and five others set to take ownership in a new nuclear reactor through a partnership with the federal and provincial governments. Ottawa and Ontario are providing $700 million in loan guarantees to the Williams Treaties First Nations, which will be converted into an equity stake in one of four small modular reactors under construction at Darlington. The first unit is slated to be completed by 2030. From the Dumb and Dumber file, OPP say they clocked a car traveling at 162K on the Queen Elizabeth Way in Hamilton. And then there was this matter. The motorist was not insured. Stunt driving charge, vehicle impounded, license suspended. Your eyes on the street could be our next headline. Text your tip to 705-797-1111. The flag of Croatia on display in downtown Toronto following the country's 1-0 win over Panama last night. Elsewhere, the FIFA World Cup, Colombia and Portugal got wins. England and Ghana played to a scoreless draw. Canada can advance to the next round with a win or draw against Switzerland this afternoon. And it was a back-and-forth affair at Rogers Centre, but the Astros scored three times in the 11th and held off the Blue Jays 9-7. All sunshine today, the forecast in 30.
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2: The weather menu is sunny side up and a high to 23. Starts to cloud up this evening, then a chance of showers overnight, low 13. Tomorrow, cloudy. Some showers, might get a thunderstorm and 18. It's 12 in Barrie. For updates all day long, follow us on Blue Sky and X at Barrie 360 and online at barrie360.com.
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grade, Dale was the class clown, while Charlie talked a lot and passed way too many notes. Yeah, well, we guess not much has changed. Cool Mornings with Dale and Charlie.

0: 107.5 Cool FM, Charlotte Cardin, 99 Nights. How are you, Dale and Charlie? It is 6:39, gorgeous, sunny start to the day. It's going to warm up to about 23 later on today. Just perfect sunscreen on because the UV index is going to be quite high later.
1: 1999.
0: It was a very good year.
1: The Blair Witch came out.
0: Blair Witch Project.
1: Did you see the Blair Witch Project?
0: I did not. Yeah, because you know me, I can't handle scary movies, okay. Really.
1: Basically, they're going to try to do a reboot of the original.
0: Okay.
1: Okay?
0: Okay.
1: So it's just been announced. They're going to try to do a reboot of the original movie.
0: Okay.
1: With some of the original cast, everything.
0: Okay.
1: They're going to basically take footage from the original movie and this whole thing. There have been other reboots, but they have just the bed.
0: Yeah.
1: Basically.
0: Okay.
1: I thought this movie was real.
0: That was the whole thing. Most people thought it was actually, they'd found this footage kind of thing.
1: That was the premise of this movie.
0: Yeah.
1: Was this brilliant marketing scheme, which clearly worked, was we were going to set this up like it was these little filmmakers and these kids went in the woods to investigate this myth of this Blair Witch.
0: Yep.
1: I still have problems going into a forest.
0: Which is difficult because of where you live.
1: Right. And here's also I would like to ask. Simcoe County have got great trails and these, you know, forests.
0: Yeah.
1: Why is it that every time you go into a trail, people feel the need to create these like teepee houses that look very similar, they put sticks up against trees and they keep adding them and they look like these obscure little shelters and very similar to the Blair Witch Forest.
0: Maybe that's why they do it.
1: I don't like it. It freaks me out.
0: Can't we just go back to the way it used to be? When you went into the bush, there was nothing there but an empty case of Labatt Blue. And maybe some dirty magazines.
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0: I mean, honestly.
1: The good old days.
0: The good old days, right? Okay. You'll need some sunglasses for driving today, I'll tell you. Let's get a look and see what's happening with traffic, MJ.
3: A good trip on the 400. So far, from Barrie to the GTA, it's running along smoothly for you. While north of Barrie, Highway 11 looking good up to Coldwater. On 12 and 93, heading to Midland, that's in great shape. While 27 to Elmvale and 89 to Alliston, so far so good. I'm MJ. More traffic in minutes on 107.5 Cool FM.
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0: It is 6:48. Dale and Charlie coming up after 7 o'clock. Generation Gap, where we like to have the whole team play. Ready? Yeah. Okay. That means kids, mom, dad, everybody gets in on the fun. And the prize includes passes to Canada's Wonderland. That'll be coming up just after 7 o'clock on the Generation Gap. Lovely day today. Nice day. Hey, if you can get out to Canada's Wonderland today. Although the kids are still in school, right?
1: Some are. A lot of parents at this point are like, meh.
0: Nice day, anyway. Mm-hmm. Heading to 23 later on. What you got for 7 o'clock, Ian?
2: A funeral today for a slain Toronto police officer and several local First Nations getting into the nuclear business. These and other stories coming up at the top of the hour.
0: What's coming up in trending?
1: Maestro Fresh Wes is going to let his backbone slide around the country.
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0: Okay, so Jimmy Kimmel.
1: Yes.
0: Has had a lot of things going on in his world.
1: 100%.
0: With the whole Trump blah, blah, blah, blah, blah.
1: Being suspended, yes.
0: Yep. He's decided he's going to take a summer break.
1: Good for him.
0: 2 months.
1: Yeah, so
0: like,
1: he should.
0: This is long. Like, for somebody to leave their show for 2 months? Like, I get it. A week, 2 weeks,
1: vacation. You know, I think he just wants to reset. He's probably doing something.
0: I suppose, mm-hmm. Yeah.
1: He's probably working on something.
0: But the show is not just going on to repeats.
1: Right.
0: It's actually going to have a collection of guest hosts.
1: I heard. I am excited.
0: Rosie O'Donnell?
1: Yes.
0: Wow.
1: That Rosie show.
0: Back in the day.
1: Was so good.
0: Before she suddenly became all angry. She got very angry for a while.
1: Yeah.
0: Something happened.
1: She got angry, I think, after the show got canceled. Anyway, it doesn't matter.
0: Tiffany Haddish, Coleman Domingo, Jelly Roll.
1: Amazing.
0: Anyway, we'll see how that pans out, because that could be kind of interesting, filling in for Jimmy Kimmel while he takes a much-needed vacation.

0: Maestro Fresh West,
1: yeah,
0: set to compete in the Amazing Race Canada.
1: Oh.
0: Reality competition returns for its 12th season next month.
1: Yep.
0: So that song, FYI, that was from the 80s, 1989, and it's still just awesome.
1: Yep.
0: So Maestro will be joined by two-time Guinness World Record holder, Dwayne D.O. Gibson, as they race across the country. Now, you could win, you're playing for, a $250,000 trip around the world. And, of course, the Covenant title of the Amazing Race Canada champs.
1: Right.
0: Fun fact.
1: Okay.
0: They tried this a few seasons ago with Julie Black and one of her friends.
1: Okay.
0: She was out week one. I'm just saying.
1: What do you have to figure out in the Amazing Race? Fill me in on this. What do you have to do?
0: Well, first of all, you have to be somewhat, you know, physically good. And then also you have to just be smart because there's riddles and stuff, right? Okay. And you have to get to places. And I mean, I could never do it.
1: Because I mean, how old's Maestro now?
0: He's probably in his 50 years of youngness, living his best life.
1: Backbone slide, more like a slip disc at this age.
0: Right, he might put out his back.
1: Right. This episode brought to you by Doan's Back Pills. Remaxoset. Alrighty,
0: Ben
1: that's
0: Gay.
1: What's trending on Cool. We'll check the news with Ian after Michael Jackson.

0: 107.5 Cool FM and Michael Jackson, 6:59. It's Dale and Charlie. It's beautiful. It's sunny. It's heading to 23 later on today. We are going to be playing Cool FM Generation Gap shortly. We want the whole team ready to go, all right? So that's talking about kids and everything. Nice prizes on the line, including those Canada's Wonderland passes. Right now, let's check the roads, and MJ's following things.
1: Funny, just a little bit of volume starting up on the 400 southbound around Highway 88 down to Canal. After that, it'll pick up pace, opens right up the rest of the way to the GTA, not finding any delays. Meanwhile, over on the 4 Row 4, Newmarket down to the Markham area continues to look good for you. 12 and 93 to Midland, no problems there so far. And 90 to Angus, 89 to Alliston, so far so good. 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I'm MJ. More traffic in minutes on 107.5 Cool FM.
0: 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And here's Ian McLennan.
2: Good morning. Here's what Barrie's talking about. A funeral today for the Toronto constable who was shot dead during a police raid. A procession for Constable Mark Pettisotto is to begin at 10 this morning and then the service a few hours later. Pettisotto was shot June 11th while carrying out a search at an apartment building, part of an investigation into multiple shootings. He was 43. The 19-year-old man accused of shooting him was shot by police and remains in hospital and has been charged with first-degree murder. New DNA evidence is changing key details in a death investigation in Thornton. Nottawasaga OPP now say human remains found June 2nd at a residence near the 10th line and the 10th side road are those of an adult male. Earlier, preliminary information suggested the victim was an adult female. Police say the condition of the remains required specialized forensic testing. The person has not yet been identified. Investigators have said foul play is suspected. Barrie police probing a collision between an e-bike and a passenger vehicle that sent the rider, a man in his 40s, to a local hospital with serious but non-life-threatening injuries. The crash happened around noon yesterday at Ann Street South and Essa Road. Seven Ontario First Nations, including two here at home, the Chippewas of Rama and Beausoleil First Nations, set to become part owners of the new nuclear project at Darlington. The federal and provincial governments providing $700 million in loan guarantees to the First Nations, allowing them to take an equity stake in one of four small modular reactors being built at the Bowmanville plant. And there's a new neighbor at an apartment building in Croatia living on the fourth floor, a month-old pony named Mile. The temporary tenant was rejected by its mother, so the owner of the apartment took Mile in, part of the family now, which includes her husband, two kids, and a dog. The goal is to get the pony well enough to take up full-time residents at a local ranch. Big moment, local buzz. We want to hear it. Text us at 705-797-1111. Six World Cup games today and at 3 this afternoon. The biggie, Canada and Switzerland. A win or draw by Canada and the team advances to the knockout round. The Blue Jays got knocked out in 11 innings, upended by Houston 9-7. All sunshine today. The forecast in 30.
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2: Weather menu is sunny side up and a high to 23. Starts to cloud up this evening, then a chance of showers overnight. Low 13, tomorrow cloudy. Some showers, might get a thunderstorm and 18. It's 12 in Barrie. For updates all day long, follow us on Blue Sky and X at Barrie 360 and online at Barrie360.com.
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0: 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How are you, Dale and Charlie, on a beautiful Wednesday morning?
1: Yeah, it's almost perfect.
0: Oh, nice. Heading up to 23 later on today. Loads of sunshine. 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We get a nice prize pack, Flag Store prize pack. And it is, Generation Gap prize pack. And it's all kinds of great stuff in it. And it's Canada Day themed.
1: Yeah, it's good.
0: All right, they got their two locations, South Barrie and Thornton as well. And passes for Canada's Wonderland.
2: Yeah.
0: Yeah, all we do. And they've got their, what have they got on nowadays? Oh, man.
1: Everything and anything.
0: Their spectacular fireworks shows.
1: And Splashworks is open.
0: Fire divers off Wonder Mountain.
1: Holy chaperone
0: smokes, all kinds of stuff
1: is in effect, so it'll be a little easier to probably navigate.
0: Mm-hmm. What you got to do, though, is you got to be able to identify this classic film that came out this day back in 1997, almost 30 years ago.

0: you go. 727-1075. You got to be able to identify that movie. Is it The Lion King? Is it The Jungle Book? Or is it Fern Gully? Give us a call for the Cool FM Generation Gap. 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
1: The southbound 400, you're going to find a little bit of volume as you're approaching Highway 88 down to Canal Road. But after that, looks pretty good all the way down towards Toronto. Meanwhile, 12 and 93 to and from Midland, you're looking at a good trip there. Highway 11, no problems between Barrie and Orillia, and 26 to Stayner, 90 to Angus, 89 to Alliston. You're off to a good run. I'm MJ. More traffic in minutes on 107.5 Cool FM.
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8: Alrighty, I think we all, or most of us, know the Hakuna Matata. That is the movie that was released this day back in 1997.
9: Wow.
8: Oh, I know, right? But which one was it? 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
10: Hello.
8: Hi, how are you?
10: Good, how are you?
8: Good, have you got a little one to play the game?
10: I sure do.
8: Who's that?
11: Aubrey.
8: Aubrey, how are you?
11: Good.
8: Good, so just a couple of days of school left, eh?
11: Yeah.
8: Yeah, you excited? You got big plans for the summer?
11: Yeah.
9: What are you doing?
8: What are you going to do?
11: We're going to go to the beach. We're going to go camping, bike rides.
8: Wow.
9: Sounds like you are going to have a jam-packed summer of fun.
8: Yeah.
9: Does it include Wonderland?
8: Maybe.
10: Hopefully.
8: Yeah. Well, Aubrey, if you need to get a little help, what movie was that song from? The Lion King, The Jungle Book, or Fern Gully?
11: The Jungle Book.
9: No,
11: I mean Lion King.
9: You got it.
8: Yeah, no, you're wrong. I mean, no, you're right. Yay! You're right. It is The Lion King. So you are going to have that Flag Store prize pack. It's Canada Day stuff. All kinds of fun things there. And you're going to Canada's Wonderland.
11: Thank you.
8: You're welcome.
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8: What grade we're in for this one?
9: This was grade 8.
8: Yeah.
9: And this was, the song we danced to, like, at our little, like, mini prom.
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1: Was that Circle of Life?
2: Yeah, it was really, really good soundtrack.
1: Yeah, big movie, big movie. Speaking of big movies, you know there's a new Spider-Man movie coming out?
2: Yes.
1: End of July, I think it's coming out.
2: Mm-hmm.
1: Well, of course, you know how no superhero movie comes out without somebody teaming up in a promotional way.
2: 100%.
1: Little Caesars.
2: Little Caesars.
1: Little Caesars.
2: Yeah.
1: Have teamed up with the new Spider-Man movie and have got a new specialty pizza coming up.
2: Yeah?
1: Calling it the Weberoni.
2: Fun.
1: The Weberoni.
2: The Weberoni. So what?
1: It's a toasted two cheese blend.
2: Okay.
1: And shredded pepperoni arranged to resemble a spider's web.
2: Wow.
1: On the pizza.
2: That, you gotta be good at that.
1: Well, that's the whole thing.
2: How do you
1: do it?
2: It's
1: fine. It sounds neat. And I'm sitting there going, oh, cool. That'll look neat and all that stuff. Can you imagine being the employee? It's like, I gotta do what?
2: Come on. And then they're like,
1: I gotta do this. I gotta clean the restroom.
2: Yeah. That
1: I gotta,
2: doesn't I gotta, look like a web. That looks like a body part. Come on. Is that a toe?
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1: 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Cameron Whitcomb at Options. How you doing? Dale and Charlie, 729. You're about 10 minutes away from $1,000, perhaps. Cool FM's $1,000 minute on the way at 740. 10 questions, 60 seconds, put it all together. And you'd walk away with $100 in Lotto Max tickets as well. All right, a beautiful day today. Oh, yeah, mostly sunny and a high climate of 23. All right. How are the roads looking, MJ?
2: We got a little bit of volume on the 400 southbound between Highway 9 and Lloydtown, and starts to slow down again between King and Rutherford. After that, looks pretty good down to the GTA. Getting busier on the 404. We've got delays there between Davis Drive and St. John Side Road. Meanwhile, Highway 11 north of Barrie heading up to Orillia. Things there are looking really good. 89 to Alliston and 27 to Elmvale. So far, no major setbacks. 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I'm MJ. More traffic in minutes on 107.5 Cool FM.
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3: Good morning. Here's what Barrie's talking about. The funeral for Toronto Police Officer Mark Pitizzotto takes place this afternoon, 2 weeks after he was shot and killed executing a search warrant at an apartment building. Pitizzotto was 43, married, father of two young teens. The suspect in the shooting, a 19-year-old man, was shot by police during an exchange of gunfire and remains in hospital and has been charged with first-degree murder. A punishing heat wave in parts of Europe were today and tomorrow in London, England. The high is expected to flirt with 40. They're not used to that kind of heat. In France, trying to beat the heat has been deadly. 40 people have drowned since last Thursday. Barrie Police Traffic Unit investigating a collision between an e-bike and a motor vehicle. It happened around noon yesterday at Ann Street South and Essa Road. A man in his 40s was riding the scooter. He was taken to a local hospital for treatment of serious but non-life-threatening injuries. Gone missing from a ranch in Texas, Gracie the giraffe. She was last seen on a game camera west of San Antonio. Gracie's owner offering a $5,000 reward for information leading to her capture and safe return. The giraffe is 3 or 4 years old, has been at the property since May. The ranch is home to a couple of hundred animals. The giraffe made good her escape when she found her way to an unfenced area while feeding. Your tip could be today's top story. Text Barrie360 at 705-797-1111. Canada plays Switzerland in a key World Cup game this afternoon. A win or a draw, we'll see Canada take the top spot in their group with a more favorable position heading into the round of 32. Last night at Toronto Stadium, Croatia got by Panama 1-0. The Blue Jays close out their series against the Houston Astros tonight. Houston beat the Blue Jays 9-7 in 11 innings yesterday to put the Jays one game below 500. All sunshine today, the forecast in 30.
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3: Sunshine and 23 today, and then by this evening it starts to cloud up. A chance of showers, and then likely some showers overnight, low 13. Tomorrow, cloudy, chance of showers and a thunderstorm, and 18. It's 15 in Barrie. For updates all day long, follow us on Blue Sky and X at Barrie360 and online at Barrie360.com.
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mornings, not cool. Mornings with Dale and Charlie, mind-numbingly cool. Oh, sorry, that actually says mind-blowingly cool. My bad. Cool Mornings with Dale and Charlie on Barry's Best Mix.

0: 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Dale and Charlie.
1: Beautiful day. That's it.
0: A little bit of haze going on out there. Still nice. 23 is going to be the high later on. Let's make it nicer with $1,000. Cool FM's $1,000 minute.
1: Can somebody win, please?
0: Yeah, it's been a while. Come on. Let me see here. Yeah. Today could be a day.
1: Okay.
0: 727-1075. First thing first, you've got to be caller number 7. And then if you are, you'll get the chance to answer those 10 questions, and you'll walk away with $100 in Lotomax tickets. Cool FM's $1,000 Minute brought to you by the Peggy Hill team. 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Okay, here we go. While you're doing that, we're checking traffic with MJ.
1: 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So far from Barrie to the GTA, it's running along smoothly for you. While north of Barrie, Highway 11 looking good up to Coldwater. On 12 and 93 heading to Midland, that's in great shape. While 27 to Elmvale and 89 to Alliston, so far so good. I'm MJ. More traffic in minutes on 107.5. 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
0: All right, we need a winner, and I got a good sense that Jennifer's going to help us out. What do you think, Jennifer?
11: Let's hope.
0: Let's hope. Jennifer, you're on your way into work this morning?
11: I am.
0: What do you do for a living?
11: I'm a social worker.
0: Social worker.
1: Yeah.
0: All righty. And nobody in the car to help you, huh?
11: No one in the car.
0: Whereabouts are you parked right now?
11: I'm on the side of the road in Wasaga Beach.
1: Oh, okay.
0: Well, so if you see Jennifer on the side and you know the answer, honk once for yes, two for no. Okay? Just if you're going to help
11: sounds
0: her
11: good.
0: Out. Just somebody be driving by there.
1: Perfect.
12: We got 10 questions. You got 60 seconds. Let's do it. Cool FM's $1,000 Minute. Jennifer Campbell, your 60 seconds begins right now. This cousin of Kryptonian son Kal-El is getting her own movie, which opens in theaters tomorrow. Who is it?
11: Pass.
12: What sport takes the center stage at the King's Plate?
11: Jousting.
12: Name one of the black suites in a deck of cards. Black suits in a deck of cards.
11: Spades.
12: Located between New Brunswick and Nova Scotia, what Canadian bay is famous for having the highest tides in the world?
11: Pass.
12: What does the J stand for in PB&J?
11: Jelly.
12: How many times does 3 go into 39?
11: 13.
12: How does James Bond like his martini?
11: Dry.
12: This NWA rapper turned actor is performing at Casinorama Resort on Friday night.
11: Pass.
12: What weather term describes a sudden burst of strong wind often accompanied by heavy snow and can quickly reduce visibility?
11: Blizzard?
12: This famous soccer superstar from Argentina turns 38 today. Who's the guy that all the kids are cheering for right now in the World Cup?
11: Messi?
12: Yeah. Messi, that's the guy. Lionel Messi. Well, let's see here. Blizzard is a good answer. We were looking for squall, but yeah, blizzard sort of the same thing.
1: Kind of the same thing almost?
12: Kind of the same thing. Yep.
11: Okay.
12: The NWA rapper that's going to be at Casinorama Resort is Ice Cube. So, you know, I'm going to knock you out.
3: Yeah.
12: James Bond, while he might like the martinis dry, depends on the amount of vermouth, he does like it shaken, not stirred. Shaken, not stirred. The Bay of Fundy. There's a little bit
11: I knew that.
12: Canadian.
11: We couldn't come up with
12: I
11: it.
12: I know. Tip of your tongue, right? Yep.
11: Yes.
12: Yep. King's Plate. Yes, I've often been known to go to Woodbine and bet on jousting.
1: Yeah.
11: Hey, it's close.
12: It's something.
11: There's
12: horses. It's
11: horses.
1: There's jousting with horses.
12: They're not riding towards each other with large spears, mind you. But aside from that.
1: Could happen.
12: Horse racing is it. Supergirl is the movie coming out. Supergirl is the movie that opens tomorrow in theaters.
11: Okay.
12: Jennifer, you know what? There's $100 in Lotto Max tickets waiting for you. Let's see what that turns into, okay?
11: Thanks so much.
12: Have yourself a great day, and thanks for playing Cool FM's $1,000 Minute. You get a shot to play tomorrow, 7:40, 10 questions, and 60 seconds. Can you do it? Well, you'll get your chance. Outcast now on Cool FM. Yeah.

0: 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Hey, Ian, what are you working on for 8 o'clock in the Barrie 360 newsroom?
1: If you have a desk job, there is still a way to improve your health and productivity, according to researchers. These and other stories coming up at the top of the hour.
0: Smoke? Bad idea.
2: James. Drink?
0: No.
2: Joking.
0: All right, Ian, we'll check in with you. Ian's in for Dan in the Barrie 360 newsroom. What a glorious day. It's a little hazy out there now, but 23 for the high today. Very nice. Tomorrow, we're going to see some rain show up, maybe some thunderstorms.
2: Okay.
0: But it clears out again, it looks like, for the weekend. But today is the important day. And we have got wonderful weather. And you know what I love, too? The winds are going to be a little bit lighter today.
2: Yeah, and that just makes it more comfortable for being on the patio. But they do have a very nice glassed-in area, so the winds are doable if it is a little windy.
0: I'm thinking today, because the FIFA match goes with Canada and Switzerland at 3.
2: Yes.
0: And I know that we're normally not down there till 5. But I'm thinking, where am I going to watch the FIFA?
2: Yeah, come a little early.
0: They got the covered patio with the TVs out there. Set it up. We'll put the game on. And we can sit there and enjoy that. I mean, you know, nobody says you have to wait till 5.
2: Yeah,
0: if you got to work, we'll be there.
2: Yeah.
0: But if you don't have to work, I think that might be a good idea.
2: Get yourself a prime spot too, right?
0: Exactly. Because it is Wind Down Wednesdays at Moxie's. We're going to be there. Well, actually, I'm going to be there with Leanne Page.
2: Yes.
0: Because you're going to be at your commencement this afternoon.
2: Yes.
0: It is just going to be a perfect day for it. Half price bottles of wine. There's going to be prizes. We usually have some sort of a nice big giveaway. I believe we've got some great concert tickets.
2: Amazing.
0: We're going to be giving away as well.
2: Perfect.
0: We'd love to see you. We're going to be there from 5 till 7. I may be there a little bit earlier, catching a little soccer action.
2: He will. Will.
0: Anyhow, we'd love to see you at Moxie's down at Park Place for Wind Down Wednesday later today.
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0: 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It is going to be a nice one. Yeah, we got a few clouds just kind of hanging around there. Those high, hazy clouds. No, not too bad. Heading to a high of 23 later on today. This is the nice weather when we don't really have the humidity, but it's nice and warm. 15 right now. MJ, traffic.
1: On your way down the major routes of 400, you're going to find your typical delays between Highway 9 and Lloydtown. It is going to slow down again between King and Rutherford and between Finch and the 401. Meanwhile, as you're heading onto the 404, we've got some slowdowns there between Davis and St. John's Side Road and from Stouffville Road to 16th Avenue. Looks pretty decent on Highway 11 right now from Barrie up to Orillia to Gravenhurst and on 27 to Elmvale, 90 to Angus. It's looking good there too. 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I'm MJ. More traffic in minutes on 107.5 Cool FM.
0: 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And here's Ian McLennan.
2: Good morning, here's what Barrie's talking about. You might not be familiar with this Barrie hotel. It's called the Sunnydale Park Bee Hotel. It's a habitat for native bees. As part of Pollinator Week in the city, the public is invited to the park between 10 and noon tomorrow to learn about how the Bee Hotel is maintained and what you can do to support pollinators at home. A pollinator is anything that transports pollen grains from one flower to another. This includes birds, bats, bees, moths, and butterflies. As part of the week, there's also a Pick a Pollinator online photo contest. We've got all the info at Barrie360.com. New DNA evidence has changed a key detail in the Thornton death investigation. OPP now say human remains found June 2nd near the 10th Line and 10th Side Road at a residence actually belonged to an adult male, revising earlier preliminary findings that suggested the person was an adult female. Police say specialized forensic testing was needed because of the conditions of the remains. The victim has not yet been identified, but foul play is suspected. The funeral for Toronto Police Constable Mark Pettisotto, who was killed in the line of duty, will be held this afternoon. Pettisotto was gunned down June 11th during a tactical team search warrant at an apartment building as part of a probe into multiple shootings. The 19-year-old man accused of shooting him was shot by police and remains in hospital and has been charged with first-degree murder. If you spend most of your workday sitting at a desk, a new study suggests a simple way to improve your health and productivity. Take a 5-minute walk. Researchers say doing this every hour can boost mood, alertness, and energy levels without disrupting work. Experts say prolonged sitting is linked to a higher risk of obesity, heart disease, and type 2 diabetes. You got a scoop? We're listening. Send your news tip to the Barrie 360 text line, 705-797-1111. At the FIFA World Cup, Canada plays Switzerland at 3 this afternoon. A win or a draw puts Canada into the next round. At the ballpark, the Blue Jays lost out to Houston 9-7. The Astros scored 3 times in the 11th inning. A beautiful sunny day in store. The forecast in 30.
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2: Sunshine and a high to 23. The clouds creep up early this evening. By late this evening and overnight, a chance of showers, low 13. Tomorrow, cloudy, showers, maybe a thunderstorm, and 18. It's 15 in Barrie. For updates all day long, follow us on Blue Sky and X at Barrie 360 and online at Barrie360.com.
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0: 107.5 Cool FM, Macklemore, Ryan Lewis at 810. How are you? It's Dale and Charlie. Welcome to Almost Friday.
1: Nice.
0: Just kidding. You're dragging it out. Great weather today, though.
1: Yeah, it's perfect.
0: Especially for later on down in Moxie. It's going to be outstanding with a high climate of 23. We're at 15 right now at Cool FM. So, but the rain is going to show up tomorrow. So, but that's okay. We'll get rid of it before the weekend shows up.
2: Woke up, fell out of bed, dragged a comb across my head.
1: Do you ever wake up?
0: Yes.
1: All right. Look in the mirror and wonder,
0: what the hell happened to me?
1: Yeah, like who's that? Who's that tired, puffy-eyed person just staring back at me? You're like, oh my god! Anyway,
0: were you in my bathroom this morning?
1: Apparently. So, there are bedtime habits that make you ugly in the morning.
0: That make you ugly,
1: basically.
0: All okay. Right?
1: And here are a few. These, according to dermatologists, the late night salty foods. Salty foods cause your body to retain the water, which makes you poofy.
0: Yeah.
1: So we know that. All right. It's just one glass of wine.
0: Oh.
1: One glass, bad news for us.
0: Sure.
1: Who consider, you know,
0: a glass
1: wine part of their skin care routine. Alcohol dilates blood vessels and contributes to fluid retention, which can leave you looking poofy.
0: Yeah.
1: There's a theme here. Poofy.
0: Poofy.
1: Dry room, right?
0: Mm-hmm.
1: Also bad for your skin. Maybe get a humidifier or something.
0: It's tough because you know what? Especially now that we're going to be into a heat wave next week. And I mean, we're going to have the AC running a lot. And AC just dries everything out.
1: You ever wake up like choking because your throat is like surgery? You're like, oh.
0: Yep.
1: Not getting enough quality sleep. Yeah, get out. Move on. Yeah, we know that one. This one. Skipping moisturizing. Dale, you need to moisturize every night. Okay?
0: I am not moisturizing.
1: You're not. You need a thicker cream before bed. It
0: Gross.
1: Helps strengthen the skin barriers and locks in hydration. Have you ever heard of the Vaseline hack?
0: The Vaseline hack?
1: Well, it's not really a hack. It's a thing. Though people will... It's called slugging, which involves applying like a Vaseline of some sort to seal in the moisture overnight. I mean, Peniten has a...
0: Oh, here we go. Peniten.
1: Yeah, Peniten has a less...
0: Is there anything it can't do?
1: I know, right? But there's like the white pasty one, and there's the one that's like
0: I'm not putting goop on my face. You wash your pillow after every night because you get up in the morning and it's like covered in goop from your face?
1: No, but
0: so
1: I mean...
0: So you went to bed...
1: Put a plastic bag over your pillow. I don't know.
0: Glad you said over your pillow. I didn't know where you were going with that.
1: Pillow partner, whatever.
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0: How are the roads looking, MJ?
1: On your way down the 400, it's going to slow down a touch between Highway 9 and Lloydtown. Gets a bit heavier from King to Rutherford with more delays traveling from Finch to the 401. Highway 11, meanwhile, no problems from Barrie to Orillia up to Gravenhurst. It's looking good. On at 92 to Wasaga, you're in for a decent trip there. And 27 to Elmvale, no major delays. But if you do spot a problem on the roads, let us know. Text us 705-727-1075. I'm MJ. More traffic in minutes on 107.5 Cool FM.
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0: 107.5 Cool FM. It's Sharon Shivers. Not today. 23. Just a touch of humidity. It's just like the perfect kind of weather.
1: Yeah.
0: I feel like, you know, like mid-20s, nice sunshine. Get your sunscreen on, though, because UV index is going to be up there. It's going to be high. So I'm hoping that the your later part of today goes better than yesterday did for me.
1: Why?
0: When I left work yesterday, I went outside.
1: Yeah.
0: And as I was just about to get in my car, I looked down at the wheel. Boonk. There is a nail stuck in the tire.
1: But is it stuck so like it's not leaking?
0: Stuck in so it's like a plug.
1: Right.
0: For now, because it's obviously new.
1: Right.
0: And so, of course, I immediately had to get into the car and over. I drove over to Tire Depot over there on Ann Street. And I'm just thinking, okay, I got to make it over from here over to Tire Depot. Please do not suddenly start to go flat.
1: Load.
0: I didn't take the highway. I was not even going to risk it on the highway.
1: Yeah, I don't think you
0: should. So I'm doing the side streets just to be sure. And I made it over there. But I've been over to
1: see.
0: It's like, man, that's the second time I've had like a screw get in my wheel.
1: I think it just happens in stages.
0: I guess.
1: You know.
0: I don't know. I'm going through the screw stage.
1: There you go. What's next?
0: Right. I don't know. But anyway, so hopefully my day goes better than that yesterday. Although it was nice. I mean, if I have to go over and see them again today, at least I can go for a walk in this beautiful weather. Let's find the silver lining in it. On the way at 8:30, we're going to check in with Ian McLennan. He's in the Barrie 360 newsroom. And he'll fill in for Dan Blakely, letting us know what's going on. MJ's watching the roads, and we're going to check what's trending next on Cool.
1: So, another Lego movie is in the works, and a Canadian legend is set to star.
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0: All right, Charlie.
1: Keanu Reeves already spending his time in the toy world, thanks to his return as Duke Kaboom in Toy Story 5.
0: Mm-hmm.
1: But it looks like he's about to jump into another toy box. Okay. This time, Lego Bricks, another Lego movie.
0: Oh, okay.
1: So a major Hollywood studio is behind it, and it looks like Keanu will be a part of the next Lego movie, which is kind of neat.
0: Cool.
1: Yeah.
0: I got a couple of kind of techie stories.
1: Oh, fun.
0: That I found out that are trending that are probably not going to make too many people happy. One, Apple products. That's right. I'm talking to you, iPhone lovers.
1: Oh, I thought you meant like actual apples you bite into.
0: No. Tim Cook says the price of Apple devices are going to go up because there's a memory chip shortage going on.
1: That's why I've heard that.
0: You know what? So if you're one of those people and you're looking to buy the, what is it now?
1: Air or whatever.
0: Whatever. Yep. It's going to be more expensive.
1: Well, you know, it is Amazon Prime. It looks like I can get a 14-inch Opal.
0: A what?
1: An Opal.
0: Is that a
1: knockoff of Apple.
0: Oh.
1: Forget it. It's not funny.
0: I thought, because an Opal's an actual thing.
1: No, I just thought, okay, forget it.
0: You want to make
1: it, you know, like beef and bits.
0: You go with a different kind of fruit.
1: See what I did there? Beef.
0: And get the new flip banana.
1: There you go. See, that makes more sense.
0: There you go.
1: This is why they put you over there and me over here.
0: Yes, you know. Instagram. Now, you're on the gram.
1: I'm on the gram.
0: They're experimenting with an app with the idea of hoping to move to your TV with longer form programming. I'm not even sure what that means.
1: I was going to say, I don't know what that means. Oh, so it's like you could transfer or you could upload the Instagram to the TV and watch.
0: Maybe. How long is an Instagram post now?
1: Not a lot. I mean, they can be like less than a minute. They can be a few minutes. They have like, I think they have a cap on it.
0: I think they're making the cap longer.
1: And then it's like continue watching. You have to go to another story.
0: Yeah, so it's going to be a more permanent, like a longer version of something.
1: You know,
0: I mean, it's not going to be Instagram.
1: The digital era is kind of taken over. Even YouTube, all these like influencers making movies and stuff. So
0: anyway, no word what they're going to call this longer form thing, but it's not Instagram anymore. Maybe they can call it Polaroid.
1: Huh.
0: There's a good one.
1: There you go.
0: Take it like a Polaroid picture.
1: They still have Polaroids.
0: And that's what's trending on Cool.

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1: 8:30, Dale and Charlie. Did you get ready this morning in the shower? Did you use your loofah? We need to talk in about 10 minutes, okay? All righty, it's going to be a beautiful looking day today with a high of 23 later on. And yeah, we're going to see a good amount of sunshine through the day. What are we looking at in traffic, MJ?
2: Bit of a busy drive out there this morning on your way down the 400. Your typical delays slowing you down from King to Rutherford and a few more delays from Finch down to the 401. As you hop over to the 404, it's a bit of a slow go there between Davis Drive and St. John's Side Road. More slowdowns from Stouffville Road to 16th Avenue. Meanwhile, 12 and 93 to and from Midland. That's looking pretty good. 90 to Angus, 89 to Alliston, and 27 to Elmvale. 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
3: Good morning. Here's what Barrie's talking about. Thousands expected to attend a funeral today for Toronto Police Constable Mark Pitizzato. He was gunned down 2 weeks ago as a police tactical team executed a search warrant at an apartment building. The married 43-year-old father of two young children later died in hospital. Police shot the accused, a 19-year-old man who remains in hospital and has been charged with first-degree murder. A death investigation in Thornton has taken a new twist. OPP say human remains found at a residence on June 2nd near the 10th Line and 10th Side Road belonged to an adult male, revising earlier preliminary findings that suggested the person was female. Police say specialized forensic testing was needed because of the condition of the remains. The victim has not been identified. Police have said that foul play is suspected. Rama and Beausoleil First Nations and five others set to take ownership in a new nuclear reactor through a partnership with the federal and provincial governments. Ottawa and Ontario are providing $700 million in loan guarantees, which will be converted into an equity stake in one of four small modular reactors under construction at Darlington, the first unit slated to be completed by 2030. From the Dumb and Dumber file, OPP say they clocked a car traveling 162K on the Queen Elizabeth Way in Hamilton. Then there was this matter. The motorist was not insured. Stunt driving charge, car impounded, and license suspended. Your eyes on the street could be our next headline. Text your tip to 705-797-1111. At the FIFA World Cup, Canada plays Switzerland this afternoon at 3. A win or a draw secures a knockout round game for Canada at BC Place and at least a week off. A loss could mean a flight to Los Angeles and a game a few days from now. A back and forth affair, but the Astros hung on 3 runs in the 11th inning and beat the Blue Jays 9-7. They close out that series at Rogers Center tonight. Beautiful sunny day, the forecast in 30.
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3: Sunshine at a high to 23. It clouds up early this evening and then by late this evening and through overnight, a chance of showers, low 13. Tomorrow, cloudy, showers, maybe a thunderstorm, and 18. It's 17 in Barrie. For updates all day long, follow us on Blue Sky and X at Barrie 360 and online at Barrie360.com.
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aren't really morning people per se. They're more like morning survivors. It's Cool Mornings with Dale and Charlie on Barry's Best Mix, 107.5

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1: yes.
0: FanFest,
1: mm-hmm.
0: and Jamie Fine, who's going to be performing for us at Campenfest on the August long weekend. Actually, July 31st, starting things off. Get your tickets for that. It's going to be a great show. Great way to start off Campenfest 2026. 840, Dale and Charlie. Lovely weather today with a high climbing up to 23. Right now, we're sitting at 15 at Cool FM.
1: I have been proudly scrubbing away with the same loofah, hanging in the shower for months. And that's true. I mean,
0: How often do you have to change out a loofah?
1: Well, when it starts to fall apart.
0: Kind of like my underwear.
1: I do the same thing. So dermatologists have some news that might be slightly upsetting.
0: Uh-oh.
1: So just be warned.
0: Uh-oh.
1: According to skin experts, your hands may actually be the best tool for washing your body.
0: Ta-da!
1: Just your plain old hands.
0: Mr.
1: Lefty and Mr. Righty.
0: Mr. Lefty and Mr. Righty.
1: Because unlike loofahs and washcloths, your hands don't spend the rest of the day hanging around like in warm, damp environments, collecting bacteria and other unwanted stingies.
0: Right.
1: Okay, so that makes sense.
0: Mm-hmm.
1: Dermatologists say loofahs can become breeding grounds for the germs if they're not cleaned and dried properly after every use. Do you know how hard it is to dry a loofah?
0: I know, but look at it this way. You know when you go to the sink and you have that disgusting sponge that you will sometimes pull out to scrape off the pots or whatever you need
1: right,
0: to?
1: Right, okay.
0: Can you imagine that's what you've left hanging in your shower stall?
1: Are you telling me that my skin residue is like the gook on a leftover pot?
0: Yes. Yes, it is.
1: My skin is
0: all
1: the
0: that
1: gook.
0: Pasta fagioli you eat is coming out your pores.
1: Start using my hands.
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1: Your pasta pot gunk.
0: Ooh, that hurt. Good one.
1: Not pasta fagioli.
0: You're going to have to sharpen your compact.
1: I didn't have any. That's why. That's why I went low.
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3: On the southbound 400, you're going to run into delays as you're approaching King to Rutherford. A bit of a slow go through out there, and then gets heavy again from Finch to the 401. Hopping over to the 404, we've got delays from Davis Drive to St. John's Side Road with more slowdowns from Stoneville Road to 16th Avenue. Highway 11, that's in good shape from Orillia to Barrie. 90 to Angus looks good, and 27 to Elmvale, 89 to Alliston, 92 to Wasaga, not hearing of any setbacks. I'm MJ. More traffic in minutes on 107.5 Cool FM.
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0: 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How are you? It is 10 to 9. It's Dale and Charlie. It's going to be nice today.
1: Mm-hmm.
0: Climbing up to a high of 23 later on today. We're getting there. We're getting there, too. It's currently 17 at Cool FM.
1: 1999.
0: It was a very good year.
1: The Blair Witch came out.
0: Blair Witch Project.
1: Did you see the Blair Witch Project?
0: I did not. Yeah, because you know me, I can't handle scary movies,
1: okay.
0: Really.
1: Basically, they're going to try to do a reboot of the original.
0: Okay.
1: Okay.
0: Okay.
1: So it's just been announced. They're going to try to do a reboot of the original movie.
0: Okay.
1: With some of the original cast, everything.
0: Okay.
1: They're going to basically take footage from the original movie and this whole thing. There have been other reboots, but they have just the bed.
0: Yeah.
1: Basically.
0: Okay.
1: I thought this movie was real.
0: That was the whole thing. Most people thought it was actually, they'd found this footage kind of thing.
1: That was the premise of this movie.
0: Yeah.
1: Was this brilliant marketing scheme, which clearly worked, was we were going to set this up like it was these little filmmakers and these kids went in the woods to investigate this myth of this Blair Witch.
0: Yep.
1: I still have problems going into a forest.
0: Which is difficult because of where you live.
1: Right. And here's also I would like to ask. Simcoe County have got great trails and these, you know, forests.
0: Yeah.
1: Why is it that every time you go into a trail, people feel the need to create these like teepee houses that look very similar, they put sticks up against trees and they just keep putting, they keep adding them and they look like these obscure little shelters and very similar to the Blair Witch Forest.
0: Maybe that's why they do it.
1: I don't like it.
0: I don't like it.
1: It freaks me out.
0: Can't we just go back to the way it used to be when you went into the bush and there was nothing there but an empty case of Labatt Blue? And maybe some dirty magazines.
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0: You know, the good old days.
1: Where you just found random things in the forest.
0: Yeah. We're just making weird teepee things and stuff.
1: Yeah. Freaking me out. Blair Witch in here.
0: Okay, let's get a last check of Cool FM traffic details. MJ, what's going on?
3: Dealing with your typical delays on the South 400 between King and Rutherford off and on throughout there. Eases up for a bit, but then you're going to slow it down between Finch and the 401. Meanwhile, over on the 404, that's a busy drive too. We've got delays from Stouffville Road to 16th Avenue. Highway 11, no issues there from Orillia to Barrie. Meanwhile, 27 to Elmvale and 90 to Angus. 89 to Alliston is looking good too. I'm MJ for traffic updates all day long. 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

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Here's Ellen Langley. She was in Texas.

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commercial-free mornings on Barry's 107.5 Cool FM, and it's Dale Smith. Make sure to come on around and join us. We're going to be at Moxie's later on today. Wind down Wednesdays. Yes, we are. And that means it's all kinds of prizes, and we're going to have some... Oh, yeah, they got the great food there. Half-price bottles of wine, yes. And we're also going to be balloting, I think, for a really nice pair of concert tickets, okay? But we'd love to see you at Moxie's and Park Place. We're going to be there a little bit later on this afternoon. When I say we, myself, Charlie's not going to be there because she's a commencement today, but... Person coming in to sit in this chair for the next few hours, Leanne Page is going to be joining us this afternoon. Moxie's for Wind Down Wednesday. I'll leave you with The Weeknd, Dancing in the Flames on Barry's Cool FM.

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Hey, good morning. It's Leanne Page hanging out with you, and it should be a nice and beautiful sunny day today in Barrie. It's supposed to warm up to around 25 with humidity and lots of sunshine. 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

Did you know that you could be winning a Dreammaker crossover 730 Owl hot tub courtesy of Georgian Hot Tubs on Cedar Point Drive? 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

Taylor Swift did a surprise duet with Lainey Wilson at Travis Kelce's NFL Tight End University event last night. They performed Taylor's Love Story song, which of course she then famously pointed to the ring during the moment of the song where he gets down on one knee and asks her to kind of marry him. 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

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A beautiful day today, lots of sunshine, high of 25. It's going to be great if you come and join Dale Smith and I at Moxie's in Park Place from 5 till 7 this evening for Wine Down Wednesdays. We would love to see you there. You got half-price bottles of wine, some giveaways, and some tasting. So make sure you come out and say hello. Here's Dua Lipa on Cool FM.

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Or sleep, like at least another hour. 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

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Lots of sunshine for today. Going to feel closer to 25 with humidity. Some showers might come in tonight and stick around for tomorrow. Here's Frank Walker on Cool FM.

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1: Gotta get dip. Gotta get dip. 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

0: Owe to me.
1: Good afternoon. Here's what Barry is talking about. Expect your freeway commute to get faster within the next couple months. The Ontario government making it official today that it will incrementally raise the speed limit on 89% of provincial highways to 110 kilometers per hour by the end of September. Transportation Minister Pravmeet Sarkaria says the move expands adjustments from a July 2024 pilot project.
2: We monitored those sections very closely, and what we've seen from that is no increase, whether it's fatalities or from a safety perspective. And so this then builds upon that.
1: The pilot saw 12 sections of provincial highways see a permanent jump to 110, spanning over 800 kilometers. Aurelia OPP are looking to the public for assistance following a collision on June 13th, after which one driver failed to remain at the scene. The collision occurred in the area of Shannon Street and Gill Street that evening just before 8:15 p.m. Police say the suspect vehicle is described as a red four-door compact car. Terry McKinnon has been appointed as the chair of the board of directors for Aurelia Soldiers Memorial Hospital. Her second three-year term on the board comes after spending the last 2 years serving as its first vice chair, bringing experience in healthcare governance, finance, and auditing. She succeeds Lawrence Pietras, who served as the board chair for the past 2 years and will remain on the board for one more year. New data released by the Municipal Property Assessment Corporation shows homes valued under $500,000 now account for nearly 24% of Ontario's real estate market, up from 17% in 2022. Much of the recent uptick is thanks to condos, but the report notes the share of homes priced below $500,000 is still well below that of a decade ago when they made up 67%. For semi-detached homes, only 15% are valued under $500,000, compared to 52% a decade ago. Got a scoop? We're listening. Send your news tip to the Barry 360 text line, 705-797-1111. Barry Colts defenseman Kayshawn Aitchison is adding to his major junior resume, being named as a CHL first-team All-Star. The New York Islanders prospect was a plus 46 in 56 games during the regular season and led all OHL defensemen with 70 points. And Canada's men's national soccer team controls its knockout stage destiny at the FIFA World Cup today, closing out the group stage against Switzerland. Canada would win the group with a win or a draw, but a loss would still see Canada advance in second place unless Bosnia and Herzegovina wins its match against Qatar and makes up a goal difference deficit of 9. A bright but pleasant summer day ahead, the forecast in 30.
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1: A mix of sun and cloud with a high of 23, Humidex 25 today. Tonight, mainly cloudy with a chance of showers late this evening and overnight and a low of 13. 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For updates all day long, follow us on Blue Sky and X at Barrie360 or online at Barrie360.com.
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0: Swift, Cruel Summer, 107.5 Cool FM. It is the Albert Quest Listener Lunch. And since it is the last week of school, we're doing our School's Out theme today and kind of kicking off summer with whatever songs give you that summertime vibe. 705-727-1075 to get on your request. Now, last night in Nashville, Taylor Swift just casually reminded everyone that she is still the queen of surprise moments. She showed up at her fiancé Travis Kelce's Tight End University event. She hops on stage with country star Lainey Wilson, and they break into Taylor's song Love Story. And of course, the crowd absolutely loses it, especially at the bridge that just sent everybody over the edge when she says, you know the line, he knelt to the ground and pulled out a ring. This is what happened. Went absolutely insane. Of course, she flashed the ring that Travis gave her, and she paused in that moment. She smiled. She showed off that engagement ring. It was so great. More on this at 107.5coolfm.com.
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0: It is the themed All Request Listener Lunch. We do one every single Wednesday here on Cool FM. And today, with it being one of the last days of school, possibly it's out tomorrow. Maybe it's already out now. Either way, summer has basically begun, right? 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I got a text message from Dina saying this song was played on the dock at the cottage surrounded by tons of dragonflies last year. Collective Soul on

0: 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Since this week is the last week of school, summer can kick off finally. 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Charlie wanted to hear some Black Eyed Peas, and Charlie, are you excited about summer?
1: Yeah.
0: Do you have any big plans?
1: I'm going to get a hot tub and I'm going to go, I think we're going to go to Mexico.
0: What? I want to come on your trip.
1: Yeah.
0: That sounds like an excellent summer.
1: Thank you.
0: All right. Well, you enjoy your summer, okay?
1: You too. Thank you.
2: 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Gotta get dip. 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
1: 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Jacqueline wanted to hear this one from New Kids on the Block. It's Summertime.

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1: 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I'm Leanne Page, and thanks again for all the great tunes for the All Request Listener Lunch. 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From noon until 1, you choose the songs you want to hear, and on Wednesdays, we have a fun little theme. So for today, since it is the last week of school, I wanted your school's out kind of songs, your songs that always remind you of summer and give you those summertime vibes or bring up some summertime memories from summer's past. Thank you for all of the great tunes. Keep that conversation going, by the way, with those songs up on our Facebook page at Cool FM Barry. Now, there is one more classic school's out. It is officially summer kind of song that you hear every year around this time. I got tons of requests for it, but I saved the best for last. 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
5: Beauty day today. Lots of sunshine. Couple clouds mixed in there, but nothing too crazy. Tonight, more clouds come in. Maybe see some showers overnight down to 13. The rain could be sticking around tomorrow. Maybe even a risk of a thunderstorm tomorrow afternoon by a high of 18. As of right now in Barrie, we're feeling like 24. 107.5 Cool FM. 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I'm Leanne Page, and thanks again for all the great tunes for the All Request Listener Lunch. We did our Schools Out edition today for our Wednesday theme. All of the songs that kind of give us those summertime vibes and the no more school and everything. And of course, our very last request of the hour had to be this one, because there is no better Schools Out for the summer kind of song than from Mr. Alice Cooper himself. This is going out to Ian and Sherry and a bunch of other

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0: 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Can you still do it? 107.5 Cool FM. I'm Leanne Page. I remember growing up, yes, I took cursive writing in school. We had to learn it. I always had trouble with the capital E's and the Z's. But to this day, I don't really cursive write. Basically, my penmanship is somewhere between printing and cursive just kind of combined together. It's not great. I'll tell you right now. It's not great. But cursive writing is rapidly becoming a thing of the past now because researchers are seeing a downside as keyboards, of course, are replacing pens and pencils in schools now, and many of which aren't even teaching cursive writing at all. So I want to know, do you think that kids should still learn how to cursive write? Do you think that there's still an importance of being able to actually cursive write or, you know, even just print in general? Has the use of keyboards kind of impersonalized letter writing? Apparently, there's less than 20% of us who still use cursive exclusively nowadays. And it's funny that this topic comes up because I was out with friends last weekend and we were talking about how we don't really cursive anymore. And we wanted to see which of us had the best cursive writing. We wrote the same sentence and took turns on a piece of paper. And let me tell you, my chicken scratch, not so good. Join the conversation though. Do you think kids still should be taught cursive writing? Up on our Facebook page at Cool FM Barry, or call or text me 705-727-1075.
1: 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This Canada Day, let's see how Canadian you really are. Ever worn shorts when it was way too cold? Held the door for someone 20 feet away? Apologized when somebody else bumped into you? Yep. 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

Coming up in 6 minutes, we'll talk about how it is different, that feeling of the last day of school as a kid compared to being a mom. 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

0: confetti. Charlotte Cardin, 107.5 Cool FM. I know there's a lot of kids who are throwing that around, whether they've already graduated or they've already finished up school, or if today, tomorrow is their last day of school before summer vacation. You know, it kind of, that energy hits differently as a mom, right? You wake up on the last day of school and you think, this is going to be cute. It's going to be emotional. It's going to be a look how far we've come moment. And then immediately you realize your house is basically held together by permission slips, lost library books, and maybe a shoe that you just can't really explain. So the kids are buzzing. It's a countdown to freedom, a countdown to summer, backpacks suddenly half the size they were in September, and you're standing there like, wait, what? How did I pack lunches for so many days and yet I still have nothing left in the fridge? And let's be honest, there's that tiny part of every mom that hits that last bell and thinks, okay, we did it. Everyone's alive. Everybody learns something. So that counts as a win. Summer starts right now. Deep breaths, mom. And just remember to get all of the snacks.
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0: beauty of a day, and I want you to come and hang out with me and Dale Smith from Cool Mornings tonight. 107.5 Cool FM. It's our Wind Down Wednesday event happening tonight from 5 until 7 at Moxie's in Park Place here in Barrie. Come and hang out with Dale Smith and I and enjoy free sampling, some half-price bottles of wine, and some prize giveaways as well. Let's just celebrate the beautiful start to summer that we are having today, as well as, you know, making it through to at least the middle of the work week this week. So come and hang out with us tonight from 5 to 7 at Moxie's, the new location in Park Place here in Barrie. We would love to see you. We got to look at our weather details on the way, and 30 minutes commercial for music next.
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0: Cloud for today. Some more clouds coming in tonight and maybe some rain overnight. Tomorrow could see showers, maybe even a thunderstorm by the afternoon, and a high of 18. Right now in Barrie, feeling like 24.

tried learning that song and guitar. It didn't go over very well, so I guess I'm going to stick to my air guitar version. 107.5 Cool FM. It's Leanne Page keeping you company this afternoon. We're into 30 minutes commercial-free music brought to you by Dr. Eric Smith at Berry Orthodontics. 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It's Preston Pablo on Cool.

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people who already feels like everybody is flying past you on the 400. Well, now Ontario is about to make it official. We'll talk about this in 6 minutes. First, it's Bruno Mars on Cool FM.

0: Mariana's Trench, wrapping up 30 minutes commercial-free music on Cool FM, brought to you by Dr. Eric Smith at Berry Orthodontics. No referral needed. The province is raising speed limits on nearly 940 kilometers of highways, including stretches of Highway 400, bumping the limit up from 100 kilometers per hour to 110 kilometers per hour. So yes, the flow of traffic is about to get even faster. The rollout starts later this month, kicking off with parts of the 401 and the 416, then expanding to major routes like the QEW, the 400, the 403, 416, and 417. And officials say the goal is to help drivers get where they're going a little quicker, with some trips saving up to half an hour. So basically, same Ontario highways, just with a bit more, okay, move over, I'm late, kind of energy built in. 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
2: 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DJ Bach going to give you lyrics to a song in his own way. All you have to do to win is be caller number 7 with the correct title of the song that the lyrics are from. 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
1: 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This is my kingdom come.
2: 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I'm looking for caller number 7 with the correct answer right now. 705-727-1075.
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0: Live, Cool Live Them. I'm Liam Page, and I have to admit, I am super excited for tonight because, as you know, I am definitely a wine lover, a wine girl. 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We want you to come out, hang out with us. Cheers us. 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And cheers to Wine Wednesday as well. That's tonight from 5 until 7 at the Moxie's location in Park Place here in Barrie for Wine Down Wednesday. Come and hang out with us. We got to look at our weather details on the way next, and we'll wrap up my portion of the day with my last thought.
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0: 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Mix of sun and cloud for the remainder of the day. More clouds roll in overnight as we get down to 13. Tomorrow, showers throughout the day, kind of gray and gloomy. Could see a thunderstorm tomorrow afternoon with a high of 18. Right now in Barrie, we're feeling like 25.
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1: Small wins still count, especially the ones no one sees. Enjoy the rest of your afternoon. And remember, I want you to come down to Moxie's in Park Place in Barrie tonight from 5 to 7. It's Cool FM's Wind Down Wednesday. Dale Smith from Cool Mornings and myself, Leanne Page, we are going to be broadcasting live there, having some good time, having some wine. So come and cheers us. Come and hang out. Get in on half-price bottles of wine. 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And just kind of celebrate making it through to the middle of the week. Happy Wine Wednesday. Coming up after 3 o'clock, Amy has your chance at winning a pair of general admission night boots and hearts tickets to see the Jonas Brothers, Dasha, and many more. That's with the Blast from the Past later on this afternoon. I'll leave you with talk for 30 minutes commercial-free music brought to you by Dr. Eric Smith at Barrie Orthodontics. 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
2: They say the holy water's watered down, and this town's lost its faith. 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

0: 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So today is a Wine Down Wednesday. Leanne and Dale are going to be at Moxie's in Park Place from 5 until 7. You can enjoy samples, half-price bottles of wine, some great company as well. So grab your girlfriends, do a last-minute, yeah, let's do this, and go. And have a great time with your half-price bottles of wine. We're going to be checking in with them after 5 o'clock. We've got some showers in the forecast, unfortunately, starting tomorrow. We'll have those details coming up.
1: 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Apologized when somebody else bumped into you? 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

0: Preston Pablo for Keeps, Barry's Best Mix, 107.5 Cool FM. How's it going? My name is Amy. Glad to be with you. So we've got a new episode of 15 Minutes You'll Never Get Back, a podcast with Dale and Charlie. It came out yesterday. So if you have been binging those, then you're going to want to catch this one. Because this week they are talking, I'm sorry, you're cleaning up what? Finally, Leap Year Explained. And it's like your underpants are psychic. Curious? Yeah, me too. So so go and check that out wherever you get your podcasts or at 107.5coolfm.com.
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0: 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Well, it's going to be your chance to win a pair of Friday GA Night Boots and Hearts tickets to see the Jonas Brothers and Dasha and many more. 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Always better to win them. So we're going to give you that opportunity after 4 o'clock. We've got your full weather forecast. It's on the way next.
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11: We've got the temperature dropping to about 13 degrees with some showers tonight. Showers tomorrow, 17. And Friday, a chance of showers, 23. 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
2: 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How are you?
1: I'm good, thanks. How are you?
2: Good. Have you got a guess for today's Blast from the Past?
1: I do. Is it Getting Jiggy With It by Will Smith?
2: Absolutely is. Congratulations. You're going to Boots and Hearts on Friday night, August 7th. Way to go.
1: Awesome. Thank you so much.

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1: 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So do you remember the Blair Witch Project? Oh my goodness, that was a super scary movie to me. And I was sitting in the front row of the movie theater when I watched it. Apparently, a new Blair Witch Project movie is officially on the way. And it's set to hit theaters.

0: you make your way just past Stouffville Road through that Bloomington construction up through Van Dorf. Highway 400, northbound traffic from Finch up to the 407 is slow, and then really jams up from that point as you make your way up through Langstaff. Once you get past Rutherford, you are moving along fine. And then you've got it heavy on and off from Lloydtown up to the 5th line. That is northbound Highway 400. Highway 27, I did see a little bit of traffic already starting to form as you make your way through Kleinburg, through Rutherford up towards Major McKenzie. Southbound 50 down to Major McKenzie, already a slow spot as well. And also Highway 9 westbound from the 8th concession over towards Highway 27, as well as Highway 89 heading westbound over towards Highway 27 in Cookstown. Also on 26 to the north of us through Ann Street, there was that ongoing construction through there. 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

0: Taylor Swift, I Knew It, I Knew You, Barry's Best Mix, 107.5 Cool FM. So Taylor Swift, Travis Kelce, they have a major rule for wedding guests. And apparently they want absolutely no gifts. And I'm like, why is that a problem? I mean, you just get to go to Taylor Swift's wedding and not have to bring anything. I mean, I guess when you have everything in the world, you don't need something else. So there you have it. Looking forward to seeing photos of their wedding coming up next month, I think. I don't know if they're throwing us a curveball on that one, too. I'm not sure. Going out to the roads, Cool FM traffic. Hello, Brenda Devine.
1: Good afternoon, Amy. Slow traffic southbound 404 approaching Finch down the DVP. Northbound side from approaching Finch as you travel on and off up towards 16th Avenue. And then from just north of Stouffville Road, it slows down and it travels as you make your way on and off right up to past St. John's Side Road. Heading out on Highway 400, northbound traffic as well, Finch up through Langstaff and Rutherford. And then from Lloydtown as you travel up through Canal Road. Highway 27, heavy approaching Kirby Road. And then there's slow traffic southbound 50 down to Major McKenzie, both directions on 50 through Nashville. Road is slow. There was a collision at Highway 9 by the 8th concession. It looks like it's been taken care of, but traffic is still heavy from West Canal Bank Road heading west over to 27 in Schaumburg. Here in Barrie, just a light traffic southbound down towards Dunlop. Debt doesn't have to be a dead end. 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

0: Morning and Thunder, Barry's Best Mix, 107.5 Cool FM. It is the cool days of summer. 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And wherever you see us, make sure to keep your eyes peeled, because it's going to be a chance for you to win a Dreammaker crossover hot tub courtesy of Georgian Hot Tubs on Cedar Point Drive. Now, we're not announcing the winner until September, but you know what? The summer flies by so fast, so make sure you're looking for us. We're going to be everywhere in Simcoe County this summer. We are going out to the roads. 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
1: Good afternoon. Slow southbound 404 right now from Steeles right down to the DVP. Northbound side also from the Don Valley Parkway up to 16th Avenue. From just north of Stouffville Road up through Aurora Road. Highway 400 slows Finch as you travel through Canada's Wonderland. And then really jamming up now from Lloydtown as you make your way through that Highway 9 construction. Westbound Highway 9 through 27 is slow. 27 up through Kirby Road. You've got southbound 50 jamming up down towards Major McKenzie. Here in Barrie, northbound 400 good southbound. A little bit of traffic as you make your way down towards Dunlop. Looking good so far to the north of us. I'm Brenda Devine. More traffic in minutes on 107.5 Cool FM.
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0: Looks like showers in the forecast for tonight and down to 13 degrees. Chance of showers tomorrow, 17, and Friday, chance of showers 23. Currently in Barrie, it's 22.

0: 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It's 5 o'clock and we are back out to the roads. Cool FM traffic with Brenda Devine.
1: Good afternoon. Heavy traffic southbound Highway 404 from Seals right down the DVP northbound side, approaching Finch right up to Major McKenzie, and from just north of Stouffville Road through Van Dorf, Highway 400 northbound slow Finch to the 407, and then jam from that point as you travel up towards Rutherford. More traffic from Lloydtown up through Canal Road, Highway 50 both directions through Nashville Road and southbound down to Major McKenzie. Here in Barrie, you do that southbound traffic slow with traffic approaching Bayfield down to Dunlop. It is looking good to the north of us. Summer's here. Get chlorine, vehicle detailing supplies, odor control products, and more at Swish Maintenance. 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Think Swish. Bryant Drive in Barrie. I'm Brenda Devine. More traffic in minutes on 107.5 Cool FM.
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2: Here's what Barry's talking about. The Simcoe Muskoka District Health Unit has issued a swimming advisory for Moose Beach at Tudhope Memorial Park in Orillia due to a higher than normal bacteria count. The beach remains open, but warning signs are posted indicating there may be an increased risk of developing minor irritations and infections. After a successful two-year pilot project, the Ontario government is pushing the speed limits on 89% of its highways from 100 to 110 kilometers per hour. Making the announcement today beside Highway 400 in King City, Transportation Minister Pravmi Sarkaria says the move is another modernizing measure.
3: We're building upon the work that we've done in the past, and this is a process that just makes sense and keeps with where our infrastructure is going. And when you look at other jurisdictions as well across North America, this is a common practice, so we're bringing it up to that.
2: The changes will be made incrementally on many 400 series freeways, including Highway 400, from now until the end of September. The federal government is taking its first step toward fast-tracking major projects. Ottawa says it intends to designate two northern transportation projects, the Grays Bay Road and Port Project, and the Mackenzie Valley Highway, along with the proposed nuclear waste repository in northwestern Ontario, as projects in the national interest. Officials say the projects could boost Arctic sovereignty, critical mineral development, and regional connectivity. Though construction remains years away, the proposals must still go through consultations before any formal designation is made. A proper funeral was held today for fallen Toronto police officer Constable Mark Pinizzotto, who was fatally shot on June 11th. He is among three police officers in Canada to be killed in the line of duty in the last 2 weeks. However, despite the abnormal and high-profile incidents as of late, one criminology expert says they do not necessarily point to a new trend, with the number of deaths as well as the rate of deaths of on-duty police officers being much higher in the 1960s, 70s, and early 1980s. There were no on-duty police deaths in Canada either last year or in 2024, according to the report. Got a scoop? We're listening. Send your news tip to the Barrie 360 text line, 705-797-1111. Jaden Newton is no longer a Barrie Colt, being traded today in a deal with Ottawa after 3 years with the team. In exchange, Barrie receives Sault Ste. Marie's fifth-round draft pick next year and Windsor's third-round selection in 2029. At the FIFA World Cup, Canada down by Switzerland in the last match of the group stage, 2-1 at full time. Meanwhile, in the other Group B match, 3-1 is the final in favor of Bosnia and Herzegovina over Qatar. However, Canada still advancing through to the knockout stage despite the loss. Canada's men's national volleyball team fell 3-1 to Slovenia today as well in a tight Volleyball Nations League match. Keep that umbrella handy, the forecast in 30.
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3: Partly cloudy, chance of showers late this evening and overnight with a low of 13. Cloudy tomorrow with slightly higher chance of showers, risk of a thunderstorm in the afternoon as well, and a high of 17. 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
1: Brought to you by Paul Sadlin Motors, 550 Bayfield Street in Barrie. We're going to be checking in with Dale and Leanne, who are at Moxie's.
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1: And that's Park Place Barrie, so you should go and get your half-price bottles of wine. 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

0: got Dale on the line, who is at Moxie's in a Park Place right here in Barrie. What's going on, Dale?
1: Oh, well, Amy, it's Wednesday. So, I mean, you know what? You look at it this way. You've already worked 3 long days at work. 3 days you've put in. I mean, what, you got a couple of days left and maybe Friday's kind of a take-it-easy day? So the way I look at it is, it's practically the weekend. You love the way I do that kind of math?
0: I like your math.
1: So we're here for Wind Down Wednesday. Actually, I'm here, and Leanne is here. Leanne Page is joining me today. So we're here because we've got half-price bottles of wine. We've also got gift cards for Moxie's that we're going to be giving away. We've got gift cards for the Georgian Mall. There's going to be some sampling going on. And we have got concert tickets to an amazing concert. Yes, we do. You'll have to pop by and see who the tickets are for. But I'm thinking, if you're just finishing up work right now, and you're thinking, oh, what am I going to make for dinner? And then it's like, why? Why? Just get some of your friends or your coworkers. Come on down to Moxie's in Park Place. Wind Down Wednesday. It's a perfect chance to just kind of cool off after a few days of work. And then, let's face it, the rest of the week is just going to glide right by to the weekend. So we'll see you here shortly. Park Place is where we are at Moxie's. Wind Down Wednesdays. Amy, it's going to be a fun day.

0: That is Martin Greatrix with Ed Sheeran. Repeat it. Barry's Best Mix, 107.5 Cool FM. 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We are going back out to the roads where it's been a busy one. Here is Brenda Devine.
1: Good afternoon, Amy. The slow southbound Highway 404 from Steeles right down into the DVP. Northbound side from Finch as you make your way up to Major McKenzie. It does pick up and slows again from Bloomington up through that Van Dorf construction. It looks like it's jammed solid right now on that northbound side of Highway 400 from approaching Finch. Through that construction, there's a collision just north of Highway 7. It looks like there's one just north of Langstaff as well. If you want to update me, 1-844 Road Jam. It does look like there are some lanes blocked down through there. And then there's more traffic approaching Highway 9 up to north of it. As you make your way up through the Barrie area, northbound good, southbound construction delay from Bayfield as you make your way down towards Dunlop. 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I'm Brenda Devine. More traffic in minutes on 107.5 Cool FM.
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0: Hey, Leanne, it's Wind Down Wednesday, and you're at Moxie's in Park Place. How's it going?
1: Oh, my goodness. I am so happy to be here. Wine Wednesday is totally my thing, so why not make it happen at Moxie's in Park Place? The people here are amazing, Amy. We're missing you. I'm just saying. But the patio is it's really busy. People are loving it out here.
0: Awesome. So you've got samples. You've got concert tickets. You've got half-price bottles of wine.
1: I mean, what more could you want on a Wednesday night, right?
0: Absolutely.
1: Right, yeah. I mean, it's Wednesday. You've made it halfway through the work week. You don't want to go home. You want to keep dinner easy. So you come down to Moxie's, have some amazing food, have the half-price bottles of wine. Come and hang out. Dale Smith and I, we're out on the patio. We're enjoying it out here. The weather is perfect. It's so super comfy. And yeah, we got gift cards. We've got tons of giveaways happening. Coming up at about 6 o'clock, we're going to be giving away a Moxie's gift card. So if you're on the patio, if you're here, you can come and hang out and hopefully win on that gift card and maybe use that tonight or maybe come back the next time.
0: Beautiful. So you're there until 7 o'clock tonight?
1: We are here until 7 o'clock tonight, and the half-price bottle of wine continues to bend. And like we said, we got tons of giveaways happening, and there are some free samples being passed around, some delicious food, and of course, the half-price bottles of wine continue as well for Wine Down Wednesdays at Moxie's and Barclays.
0: Have a fun time, Leanne.
1: Thanks so much, Amy. Cheers.
0: We'll be checking in with Dale and Leanne again next hour. 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
2: Good afternoon, Amy. It is slow southbound 404, jammed, in fact, from Steeles right down the DVP. Northbound side approaching Steeles, and it continues busy up to north of Major McKenzie, and then more traffic from Bloomington through that Van Dorf construction. Jam solid on that northbound side of Highway 400. We had two incidents, one of them just north of Highway 7, the other one just north of Langstaff. Bumper to bumper right now from Shepherd as you make your way past that second collision. We do have a number of lanes blocked with emergency crews on the scene. And then there's traffic just north of Highway 9 through that construction as you make your way up towards Canal Road. Highway 9 construction delay from the 8th concession over towards Highway 27 in Schaumburg as well. And then as you make your way through the Barrie area, now a little bit busy northbound, Asset to north of it, southbound from Bayfield down towards Dunlop. Still looking good as you make your way north of Barrie. I'm Brenda Devine. More traffic in minutes on 107.5 Cool FM.
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0: That's Elijah Woods with Jamie Fine. Ain't Easy, Barry's Best Mix, 107.5 Cool FM. She's going to be coming to Kempenfest July 29th. 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We are going back out to the roads now. Cool FM traffic with Brenda Devine.
1: Good afternoon, Amy. It is slow. Southbound 404 jammed, in fact, from Steeles right down the DVP. Northbound side approaching Steeles, and it continues busy up to north of Major McKenzie. And then more traffic from Bloomington through that Van Dorf construction. Jam solid on that northbound side of Highway 400. We had two incidents, one of them just north of Highway 7, the other one just north of Langstaff. Bumper to bumper right now from Shepherd as you make your way past that second collision. We do have a number of lanes blocked with emergency crews on the scene. And then there's traffic just north of Highway 9 through that construction as you make your way up towards Canal Road. Highway 9 construction delay from the 8th concession over towards Highway 27 in Schaumburg as well. And then as you make your way through the Barrie area, now a little bit busy northbound, Asset to north of it, southbound from Bayfield down towards Dunlop. Still looking good as you make your way north of Barrie. I'm Brenda Devine. More traffic in minutes on 107.5 Cool FM.
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0: Cool FM weather. 13 degrees tonight with a chance of showers. Chance of showers tomorrow. Risk of a thunderstorm, 17 degrees. And Friday, a chance of showers. Highs of 23. Currently in Barrie, it's 22.

Getting ready to wrap up the drive at 5, brought to you by Paul Sadlin Motors, 550 Bayfield Street in Barrie. It is Frank Walker, Josh Ross, and Norma Jean Martini. Lay it on me, Uncle.

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1: Good evening. Still seeing this one collision on Highway 400 as you make your way between Highway 7 and Langstaff. It is jammed still from just north of Shepherd as you make your way through that area. And then north of there as well, there's construction, so it really doesn't pick up until you get up towards Major McKenzie. If you're heading out at Highway 27 in Langstaff, that collision is still there just south of the intersection, causing a delay both directions as you make your way through there. Highway 404, it's slow as well, northbound from just north of Finch up to Major McKenzie. And then as you travel north of Stouffville Road up through that Van Dorp construction. Up here in Barrie, not really looking too bad on the 400. North and southbound, good right now, moving along well through the split. And to the north of us, not seeing any delays. Fox's Bakery and Deli is your barbecue headquarters. 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I'm Brenda Devine. More traffic in minutes on 107.5 Cool FM.
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2: Good evening. Here's what Barrie is talking about. Patrick Harriet Stewart has filed his papers and plans to run for Barrie City Council in Ward 4. He's among four candidates aiming to fill the seat that will be vacated by current Ward 4 Representative Amy Corser, including current Barrie Police Service Board member and former councillor RF Khan. Harriet Stewart currently sits on the board of directors for the Barrie Chamber of Commerce. Housing valued under $500,000 is becoming a larger part of Ontario's real estate market, a report from the Municipal Property Assessment Corporation says. Those lower value homes now account for nearly 24% of Ontario's real estate market, up from 17% in 2022, mostly due to a boom in condos. The report said several communities just outside the GTHA, where more than half of the homes were valued above $750,000 in 2022, now contain a majority of homes under that threshold, including Collingwood, Kawartha Lakes, and Gravenhurst. Perry Sound Muskoka MP Scott Aitchison is spearheading a fundraiser for LGBTQ plus refugees, saying it's a practical way to support human rights. The Conservative member, along with his party's deputy leader Melissa Lanceman, are promoting a July boat cruise in Muskoka to raise money for Rainbow Railroad, a group that helps resettle LGBTQ plus people fleeing persecution. Aitchison says the idea behind the two-hour cruise is to expand the organization's donor base beyond big cities. While it's not prize money, the International Olympic Committee has found a way to pay its athletes. Announced today to kick off its annual session, the IOC is pledging to pay up to $140 million to athletes through the 2028 Los Angeles Summer Games by creating a fund for $10,000 grants they can apply for after competing. IOC President Kirsty Coventry says this move is a compromise serving all athletes, not just medalists.
3: At the end of the day, we ask ourselves, is this the right thing to do? This is the right thing to do. We found a way to directly support all Olympians, and that is a priority.
2: Coventry's continued opposition to paying athletes prize money has again seen backlash in recent months after it was a ballot issue when she was elected to the committee's top post. Big moment, local buzz, we want to hear it. Text us at 705-797-1111. For the first time ever, Canada's men's national soccer team will play in the knockout stage at the FIFA World Cup despite today's 2-1 loss to Switzerland. Canada finished second in the group by way of its goal differential advantage over Bosnia and Herzegovina, which beat Qatar 3-1 today. Awaiting the Canadians in the round of 32 will be the runner-up of Group A, either South Korea, Czech Republic, or South Africa. Barrie Colts and Ottawa made a trade today, sending center Jaden Newton to the 67s in exchange for two future draft selections. And in the American League tonight, Toronto hosts Houston. Keep that umbrella handy, the forecast in 30.
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2: Cloudy with a chance of showers late this evening and overnight, a low of 13. Cloudy tomorrow with a slightly higher chance of showers, risk of a thunderstorm in the afternoon, a high of 17. It's 21 in Barrie. 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

0: with you, Barry's Best Mix, 107.5 Cool FM. So he has new music coming out. He's been on tour, had an opportunity to speak with him a couple of weeks back, and you can go and check that out at 107.5coolfm.com. 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
1: Amy, what a great day we are having. We are here at Moxie's Wind Down Wednesday. So you can hear the music's going. People are enjoying all the food they've got. We just did a draw for a Moxie's gift card. We're going to do another one at like 7 o'clock. We're drawing for Georgian Mall. We've got concert tickets as well. And we're playing the random $1,000 minute games. You know, maybe not for $1,000, but we're having fun playing it. We'd love to see you down here at Moxie's in Park Place. Wind Down Wednesdays. They've got happenings. They're doing some sampling, walking around, letting you try some of the little appetizers and half-price bottles of wine all day today. The food is fantastic. The fun is going on. And we want to remind you that, you know what? You can come down to Moxie's here at Park Place, because on Saturday and Sunday, they have brunch. And brunch goes from like 10 a.m. on. And I mean, it is just a great way to start off your Saturday or your Sunday. Check it out online. Take a look at the menu. You're going to be impressed and have a great time down here at Moxie's. But come on down and see us here. We're here till like 7 o'clock tonight, and we're having fun at Wine Down Wednesdays. I'm here with Leanne Page, and it's Dale Smith on Cool FM.
0: Thanks so much, Dale. I'm glad that you're having a good time. And I have it on good authority that they are going to be giving away Diana Ross tickets. Just saying, if she's on your bucket list, you might want to head on over there. Going out to the roads with Brenda Devine. Here's Brenda.
2: Good evening. Looks like those collisions on the northbound 400 have cleared, but traffic is still heavy as you approach Finch, traveling up to north of Langstaff. You've got traffic southbound approaching Shepherd down to the 401. There was also that collision at Langstaff and Highway 27. It is still there, and it is causing a delay both directions as you make your way through there. And it does look like if you're traveling westbound, Rutherford westbound, Major McKenzie to Highway 50, both of those routes are jammed. And there is a serious collision off of the northbound 427 ramp onto Major McKenzie, and is totally backed up. You can update me, of course, at 1-844 Road Jam. Highway 404, traffic slows from Steeles up to past 16th Avenue, and then that construction area of Bloomington up through Van Dorf. As you make your way through the Barrie area, it does look good right now, both north and southbound 400 through the split and to the north of us. I'm Brenda Devine. More traffic in minutes on 107.5 Cool FM.
3: This Canada Day, let's see how Canadian you really are. 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Held the door for someone 20 feet away? Apologized when somebody else bumped into you? 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

0: That's Omi with Cheerleader, Barry's Best Mix, 107.5 Cool FM. It is 6:33, and we're going to be checking back in with Leanne and Dale, who are live on location at Moxie's in Park Place, giving away concert tickets. We'll talk more about that coming up. First, going out to the roads, here's Brenda Devine.
1: Good evening. Lots of traffic to deal with. Southbound Highway 404 approaching Finch down to the DVP. Northbound side from the 407 up to approaching Major McKenzie. And then from Bloomington up through Van Dorf. Southbound 400 jams up approaching Shepherd to the 401. Northbound traffic approaching Highway 407 up through 7 and Langstaff. And then you're pretty much good to go once you do get past there. I'm looking at Highway 27. And there is this collision on Highway 27 just south of Langstaff. There was an early one at Langstaff. There's more traffic to deal with as you make your way up through Rutherford. There's a collision just north of Teston as you make your way through Kirby Road. It's starting to slow down. That's on Highway 27 as well. Anything north of there not looking too bad, including here in Barrie. There is a little bit of traffic, but it is moving along well, both north and southbound and through the split. If you want to update me, of course, 1-844 Road Jam. I'm Brenda Devine. More traffic in minutes on 107.5 Cool FM.
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10: This just in from Ontario One Call. 1 in 10 homeowners hit underground infrastructure while digging last year. Officials say these incidents could have been prevented by getting a locate. Avoid risky digs, and always click before you dig. 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
12: Can whoever's doing this please stop freaking Charlie out?
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1: That's Sam Drysdale, Coldwater, Barrie's Best Mix, 107.5 Cool FM. How's it going? My name is Amy. Glad to be with you. 6:45. And we are going to be checking in with Leanne right now, who is live from Moxie's in Park Place, right here in Barrie. Hey, Leanne, how's it going in Park Place at Moxie's in Barrie?
2: Amy, oh my gosh, it is so much fun here. The people are so incredible. The patio is so comfortable right now, and the food, the wine, incredible. And I actually just learned something, Amy. On the weekends, they have brunch here at Moxie.
1: Well, I'm a girly that likes some brunch.
2: Brunch is my absolute favorite meal of the day. So from 10 until 2 on Saturdays and Sundays, they have brunch here at Moxie's now, which I had no idea about until tonight. So this is incredible. You know where I'm going to be this Saturday. I'm just saying. I've already made my plans. And then the other thing is on Friday and Saturday nights now, they have DJs starting at 9 o'clock at night, and they go all the way until close. And it's not that kind of like obnoxious DJs. They have it just in the background, so it's chill, but it's really cool vibe on Friday and Saturday nights from 9 until close.
1: That's absolutely amazing. And so what is happening tonight? A little birdie told me that you're giving away some concert tickets.
2: You got it. Diana Ross, the Casino-rama. We are giving away some concert tickets tonight for Wind Down Wednesdays here at Moxie's in Park Place until about 7 o'clock is when we're here. We also have some other gift cards we're going to be giving away, some gift cards to Moxie's as well. We're going to do another draw for that in just a few. So if anybody is in the Moxie's building, make sure they come to the Cool FM table, fill out a ballot to win a prize before we leave around 7 o'clock.
1: Beautiful. Thanks so much, Leanne. Have a great rest of your night.
2: Thank you. You too.
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3: Good evening. We do have a couple of collisions on Highway 27. There's one as you make your way just south of Langstaff. There's also construction, so just be careful through there. And then north of there as well, there's still that collision last check at Kirby Road. That's northbound Highway 27. It was slowing down as you make your way through Copper Creek Golf Club. Other than that, there was also some slow traffic on Highway 400 southbound approaching Shepherd as you make your way down to the 401. Northbound side, really not looking too bad. Highway 404 southbound also jamming up Finch down to the DVP. Some traffic northbound 7 through 16th Avenue. And then from Bloomington, as you make your way up through that Van Dorf construction, looks good as you make your way through Barrie. And I'm not seeing any delays to the north of us. 26 and 90, both directions clear. Same deal on Highway 27. I'm Brenda Devine for traffic updates all day long. Follow us on X at Barrie360 Alerts.
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1: Cool FM weather. Showers tonight, 13 degrees. Showers tomorrow, 17. And a chance of showers on Friday. Highs of 23 currently in Barrie. It's 22.

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Playing Barrie's best mix from the traditional land of the Anishinaabe people. You called, we answered. And now, here's your top 7 at 7 on Cool FM. Number 7.

0: Justin Pablo, because I do. It's Barry's Best Mix, 107.5 Cool FM. It is Gio. Good evening. We're counting down your top 7 at 7, your most requested songs of the day. On this Wednesday night, hump day, we're halfway through the week. Let us find out if we have a new number 1 tonight on our top 7 at 7. Here is song number 6 on Cool.
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Number 4.

0: Dean, the man I need. Song number 4 on our top 7 at 7. Before that, we had song number 5, Charlotte Cardin, The Way We Touch. And song number 6 was Alex Warren and Fever Dream. It is Gio. We are counting down your most requested songs of the day. Olivia Dean going to be in Toronto for 2 shows coming up in August 4th and 5th at the Scotiabank Arena. We've got song number 3 on the way next. And this artist has a very interesting way they write their songs. I gotta tell you, it's a little bit strange. We'll talk about it coming up after song number 3 on our top 7 at 7 on Cool.
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0: Songbird Homewrecker, song number 3 on our top 7 at 7. It is Gio, and this is kind of an interesting way in how he actually writes his songs. A little bit strange. Apparently, he says when he's creating music, he actually turns off the air conditioning on purpose. The reason why? Because he wants to sweat. He says being uncomfortable makes him work harder and helps him write better songs as well. He also says his best ideas come from around 3 a.m. when everyone's asleep and the world is quiet. Apparently for him, though, great music comes from a mix of late nights, isolation, and being just a little bit miserable.
1: Number 2.

0: Olivia Dean, So Easy to Fall in Love is song and number two on our top seven at seven. We are counting down your most requested songs of the day. And coming up next, we've got song and number one. Let's find out if Bruno Mars stays in that top spot or if we've got a new one. That is next on Cool.
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0: Mars and Just Might voted our most requested song of the day on our top 7 at 7. Once again, it is Gio, and we were counting them down. This is actually probably some of the cutest music news this week. Cookie Monster has actually taken that song you just heard from Bruno Mars and turned it into a bit of a cookie anthem called, well, Take a Bite.
1: Hey, Mr.

I gotta say, it's a bit of a bop. It really is. Now, it's all part of a new Sesame Street parody album that they've got coming out next month, where actually classic characters remake popular songs for kids. They've got one for potty training as well, for Chapel Roan's Hot to Go. It's actually going to be Got to Go. Pretty good stuff. That wraps up our top 7 at 7. We'll do it again tomorrow night. We'll find out if we've got a new number 1 or if Bruno Mars will take on that top spot once again. It's the Red Hot Chili Peppers and Under the Bridge. It's 107.5 Cool FM.

next to you. Friday night, let me take you out. Show downtown what it's all about. Something kinda like we used to do. 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I wanna

0: Loud Luxury Dubs featuring Kane Brown, that is next to you. It's Barry's Best Mix, 107.5 Cool FM. It is Gio. Good evening. So in case you missed it on Sunday, I did make mention that tonight was going to be my last show for a couple of weeks because I'm actually getting some surgery to fix a deviated septum that I have. And if you didn't know what it was, I just have a hard time breathing through my nose for a couple of years now. So, you know, hopefully this thing gets it all sorted out. Not breathing through a straw anymore, if what it feels like, right? Now, the funny thing is I said that apparently your voice might sound a little bit different afterward. Now, I don't know if it's true, but I did know a couple people that I did ask around and say, hey, listen, is this a real thing? Like, will my nose sound a little bit different? And they said, yeah, slightly, but, you know, you won't notice a massive difference. So I consider tonight as like my official recording of my pre-surgery voice. And then when I come back in 2 weeks, I would hopefully want you to tell me, do I sound exactly the same? Or maybe, you know, do I sound different? Because if there is a change, I have a feeling like you'll notice before I do. I don't know, maybe because I just hear myself all the time that you don't really think about it. Right? So maybe pay attention tonight because this could be the last broadcast of what I like to call version 1.0 of Gio and see what it's like when I come back in a couple weeks. You can let me know when I return July, I think it's 8th or 9th. We'll see if I sound any different. But like Amy said, she told me from the Cool Drive, she said today, she said, you know, kick back, relax with some gauze in your schnoz. And I like that term.
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0: Ooh, we got rain on the way for tomorrow, and it'll start tonight. We'll drop down to 14 with a risk of thunderstorm. Probably about a millimeter of rain or so. And then for tomorrow, probably around 10 to 15 millimeters expected. Thunderstorms as well. Windy, too, a bit. Highs of only 19, feeling like 20. Right now in Barrie, it's 21 degrees.
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1: Demi Lovato, Sorry Not Sorry. It's 107.5 Cool FM. It is Joe. We're running 30 minutes of cool music. Coming up next hour, it's Wacky Wednesday. We've got to break down some of the midweek wackiness. Lots of stuff going on tonight, including a guy having a war with squirrels and someone blaming their GPS for the reason why they can't drive properly. Yeah, we'll get further into the details of our Wacky Wednesday coming up just before 8:30. It's Leanne Rimes on Cool FM.

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